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10: We have spoken about koea as an emphasis word before.
8: Yeah, we've used it for maybe, I think, oh, I don't know, whatever episode it would have been, but, you know, you can say koea.
9: Koea hoki.
8: Like, yo.
9: Yeah, that's it.
8: Koea. Koea, koea. It's like, yeah, okay, sure. Koea, koea. Yeah, sure. Mm. When you think it'd be like, yo, right on, but yeah. And then you've got Koia Pū.
9: Mm.
8: And if you're on, wow, I don't know which parts of the neighbourhood of Tainui uses the re, but I know.
9: Koia re?
8: Yeah.
9: Oh, yeah.
8: You can say Koia re.
11: Otu au kiuki, o nanahi, o nāianei, te reo o tainui, te puna kōrere.

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4: Nau mai whakatau mai ki a taringa. Nā te wānanga o Aotearoa. Ki runga i te reo irirangi o Tainui.
5: Kia huri ki tata te kaupapa.
6: Yeah.
7: Mm-hmm.
5: And?
7: There was a bit of a karu.
5: Yes, it was. Where was the
6: clue? How many clues?
5: Was there even a clue? He tifiri, he tufiri. Mm. And just short, just very, very short, I want to share with you. Ko te tifiri, te tufiri, now we just use it for clues.
6: Yeah.
5: Ane tētahi anō tikanga ki era kupu. E orite, te tifiri, tufiri. Papa Wharehue favoured tūwhiri, but some say tīwhiri. And now we've just, again, he nui nā kupu pēnei.
6: Yeah.
5: Whakamahi e tātou te kupu ki te tātou horopaki o tēnei wānei. Ai. Ko ware ware ki te takenga o te kupu.
6: Ai.
5: Me te ritenga i putai te kupu.
6: Yeah.
5: And tīwhiri, tūwhiri were secret clues in the whare wānanga.
6: Kia ora.
5: And they were... that you could drop in a conversation with somebody and you could talk about something and nobody would know what you're talking about.
6: Yep.
5: So they were like, what do you call that? It was like a code.
6: Code, eh? Yep.
5: Yeah, so koe rā anō te tīwhiri, te tūwhiri.
6: Mm-hmm.
7: Yes.
5: So where was the tūwhiri about what our kaupapa was going to be? Erica?
7: Right from the very start.
5: Yeah, oh, I'm proud of you. It must be that pūmotamo.
7: From the Waie te tipu.
5: Oh, we should have played the slap game. He was vacant, didn't you?
7: Yeah, I saw that face. Who's doing the faces that I did?
5: You could have slapped him.
6: No, anyway. I was thinking about the term afi and afina.
7: He's still back on that.
6: What if, so if you go to a Coldplay concert, are you going to afi or are you going to afina? So sorry. But anyway,
5: what are you even doing going there anyway?
6: Yes, they haven't released any singles in years, and that might they release two singles.
5: Okay, we're going to give the English title of this. It's actually a Tikanga 101, and ko te kaupapa, and you have to do it with a plum in your voice. If he doesn't do it properly, we're going to slap him.
7: Okay.
6: Maori aristocracies.
5: Oh, he even did the Maori.
6: Maori.
7: Oh, yeah, yeah.
5: You know, he even sounded decrepit, eh? Like.
7: I wouldn't say decrepit.
5: Like Vincent Ward, like.
6: An old wooden, stone floor.
5: And Erica, what? Because he put it in there, kupu I tō ngākau. What made you want to, what should talk about this? Why?
7: Oh.
5: What led you to this?
7: Oh, this conversation I had with somebody, and he was talking about his mahi that he does with the whare ariki. And I was like, but what is it? Like, why? The ngako of my pātai really was. How come there's only really two whare ariki now?
6: Or known.
7: Recognised. Like, surely back in the rās, there was he whare ariki ki ia hapū.
6: Yeah.
7: Or, you know.
6: Ia iwi, ia waka.
7: Yeah, yeah.
6: Yeah. So where did the whare ariki, how come there was only two known, widely known?
7: Yeah, well, there is only two widely known now.
6: Yeah.
5: Okay, ready to play this game? So everybody, I have an emana.
7: I've got this fake lemon.
5: Is this stress lemon?
7: Oh, stress lemon, yeah.
5: And what we can do is, e homa, you chuck it, okay? Yeah. So, anything you know about whare ariki,
7: okay,
5: and the word ariki. One thing, don't say I heard that, blah, blah. One thing.
6: Yeah.
5: Okay.
6: What's the question?
5: I'll start. Anything to do with what does whare ariki mean, or anything you know about whare ariki, whether it be a tikanga, and or the word just ariki.
6: Yep.
5: Okay. I'm going to start. In some karakia, ariki refer also to atua. Passing the lemon.
6: Ariki is also referred to those of mana atua, divine whakapapa.
7: There was an
5: toru
7: ariki called Tama Ariki.
5: Oh, nice.
6: Nice.
5: There was a queen called, and she's the late queen. and she's the grandmother of our current queen, Te Ariki Nui. Queenie, Te Atairangi Kāu.
6: You can tell the word he kupu tawhito, nā te mea, he ari'i, he ari'i.
5: Oh, nice.
7: Oh, wow. Man, I've just got more questions than answers.
5: You tui tika. Five, pā, toru. Here comes the hand. Rua. Tahi, here it comes!
6: Oh, I did it. Let me do it again.
5: No more. If you don't like that, go to another podcast.
7: This is the game.
5: Yeah, okay, we're going to end now. I think that's a good
6: dynamic. That was cool. That's a good, it's a good tuha.
5: Yeah.
6: Instead of like, well, I guess, and what I heard, and I heard Papa, or I heard Nanny, it's like, nah, what is it? What do you know? Yeah, bye.

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1: Taringa, he mea tuku nā te wānanga o Aotearoa. 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
6: Patu. He whenua, he wai, he tangata. Raupatu, the land, the water, the people.
7: Tumati Mahuta was the third son of King Mahuta. On several occasions, he represented his eldest brother, King Te Rata. When King Te Rata died in 1933, his nephew Koroki became the fifth Māori king, and Tumate was one of his nephew's close advisors and guardian. Around that time, Tumate was the leader of a rangatahi group founded by Pei Te Hurenui Jones, which sought to negotiate a settlement compensation promised for the Waikato confiscation claim following the Sim Commission report, which was released in 1926.
6: Kia tupu, kia hua, kia puawai. To grow, to prosper, to flourish.

0: Ko tā tātou kiwaha I tēnei wiki e hoa mā?
1: Tai e ana.
0: Tai e ana.
1: Tai e ana.
0: Tai e.
1: Tai e ana.
0: Tai e ana.
1: Or would we drag the... Tai e ana.
0: Tai e ana. I think just tai e ana.
1: Tai e ana.
0: T-A-I-E-A. Tai e.
1: Tai e.
0: Tai e.
1: Does it mean flash, eh?
0: Yeah. It means when someone is looking well. So e hoa mā, ko te tikanga o tēnei, ko te hanga o tētahi tangata, te papai o te hanga o tētahi tangata. 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
1: Ngā mihi e hoa.
0: I would use it when someone is dapper, or really, you know, really in formal dress.
1: Yeah.
0: Yeah, kia tai e ana tō te hanga o te tangata.
1: Right. What about that pretty well-known catchy song from Ngā Tūmanako?
0: Yes.
1: Tae, te tū.
0: Te tū. Yeah, aye, aye, aye, aye.
1: Yeah, that's a cool waiata.
0: That's a cool waiata, yes. And to my understanding of that waiata, just using that as a focus point, is talking about the stance of our wahine.
1: Yeah.
0: And the way they carry themselves. So not so much just about their clothing, the way they clothe themselves, but how
1: but
0: they carry themselves.
1: Yeah, how they carry themselves.
0: Yeah, yeah.
1: And because that was a poi too, eh?
0: Yeah, yeah.
1: So it was
0: yeah.
1: all about basically celebrating women.
0: Yeah, absolutely. Yeah, yeah. yeah.
2: Raupatu, he whenua, he wai, he tangata. Raupatu. The land, the water, the people.
3: In 1985, the Waitangi Tribunal wrote in the Manukau Report Y8 that from the records of Sir John Gorst in 1864, the report of the Royal Commission 60 years after that, and from historical research almost a century since the event, all sources agree that the Waikato people never rebelled.

0: held, but were attacked by British troops in direct violation of Article 2 of the Treaty of Waitangi.
1: Kia tupu, kia hua, kia puawai. To grow, to prosper, to flourish.

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1: Here's another phrase we can use in the mornings when it's time to get the kids up and off to kura. Get up, kids. Matika maranga tamariki ma. 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Matika maranga tamariki ma.
2: He reo kōrero, he reo ora. A spoken language is a living language.

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1: Yeah, well, these guys got something special.
0: Finally, live.
2: Find your video.

0: Te huri tonu ki te kiwaha ne, lest we, kia moe mai koutou. Usually, with our timing, someone comes out with a card.
1: Yes.
0: He me e whakaati mai ana ki a mātou te taima.
2: He mata taima.
0: He mata taima. Kei waita taima.
2: Kei waita taima.
0: There's a kiwaha there, waita taima.
2: Waita taima o ta taima.
0: O ta taima, koe mumu taima.
2: Aye.
0: But i tēnei taima, that's not our kiwaha.
2: Kia ora.
0: Ko tā tātou kiwaha, ko te heaha te aha.
1: Heaha
0: te aha.
1: Okay, and what's that got to do with the person with the timer?
0: Well, you know, ahakoa puta mai te ratangata me tana
2: tohuwa.
0: Tohuwa, heaha te aha, kaori e iaro ake.
2: Ai, ai, ai.
1: Okay.
0: Yeah, so even though that person came out with their notice showing the time, didn't matter, that person took no notice of them.
1: Yeah, yeah. No notice of them.
2: Kaori e iaro ke atua te yeah. Kaikōrero ki a.
0: Yeah, koera te heaha te aha. To no avail, didn't matter.
1: Yeah, that's... See, I thought heaha te aha was something different. I just thought it was like what's the haps? What are we up to?
2: Yeah, ko pēnei hoki e.
0: Ae, ae.
2: Yeah.
0: Well, e koera, kei te horopaki, e aha ana te aha.
2: Ae, ae, ae.
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0: 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And he aha te aha, i tērā, engari i tēnei horopaki, ko te kiwaha nei, he aha te aha. 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
1: Yeah. To know about.
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0: Yeah.
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1: I'm going to be a kayako for you today.
2: Yeah.
3: But wait, no, you need to bring me up to speed on this.
1: What does tumeke mean?
2: Tumeke means to be startled.
1: Surprised. Startled.
2: Yeah. Startled.
1: Yeah.
3: Startled.
2: Yeah, yeah. But different to ohorere.
1: Yeah.
3: So not like when you compliment someone and you go, oh, tumeke.
2: Yeah. Oh, tumeke, so that's cause
3: the wrong context to be using that in.
1: I think that's an adaptation of too much.
2: Yeah.
1: I think they went too much in it.
2: And then too much started being.
1: Yeah.
2: Lots of matats.
1: Yeah, I heard them. Too much.
2: It's like prata.
1: Prata, yeah.
2: Like, yeah. E tino mātātua tērā ki au, yeah. Tua is prata.
1: Yeah,
2: but I don't prata. Hear it anywhere else.
1: Yeah, yeah. Now you're right.
2: Yeah.
1: Think prata. About it. The ones that say prata to me, I'm like, oh yeah, nō reira.
2: And we've, wahine have taken on tita for sister.
3: Oh, yeah.
2: Tita is a Spanish word.
1: Oh, yeah.
2: Yeah.
1: That's an old word amongst some of my,
2: tita.
1: Especially taku.
2: Yeah.
1: Ngawai, me aku, e tai aku, kranga whaia.
2: Yeah.
1: Tita, just sisters amongst them. Yeah. Mm. So, tumeke.
2: So, did we get to where...
3: No, I just wanted to bring that up. It was just so... those connections and working in my head.
2: Just say there's a distinction, Erica.
3: Yeah, okay.
2: Ko te rereke o te piro piro I te kare aroto, piro piro are the feelings you get from the emotions you're going through.
3: Oh.
2: Yeah, they're not actually your emotions. So it's actually your, well, I'll say it, your physical, mental, and spiritual state due to how you're feeling. So koera te rere ke koutou and te nā koe, Erica, because he nui toko maha koutou tātou, whakamahi ana I te piro piro, anō nei he kupu mo te kare aroto.
1: Kia ora.
2: E hara te piro piro te kare aroto.
1: Oh, kia ora.
3: Harakoia.
2: Hey, and there we go, Etefano. We can sign off.
1: Piro, piro, Emma.
2: Piro. Piro, piro, piro.
1: Me kororo mo te kupu panoni.
2: Oh, okay.
1: I like this.
2: Here we go.
1: Here we go, Emma.
2: Ane ano tetei. So, tera tetei kura rongonui. 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
1: Mm.
2: And e te atu, and when if you're being with pāpā, you know what I mean. He comes up with these, he just wants to bamboozle everybody.
1: Yep.
2: E tai oana word combinations, you know. He's like the, koe te rep o te wāne pai ana ki te?
1: O te.
2: Would it be?
1: Ko re kau tu atu.
2: Okay, say it.
1: Eminem.
2: I don't think that's what you're going to say, but yeah, actually.
1: Te ato o te reo, te ato o te rep, rep god.
2: There you go. Te puaheiri to all you rappers out there. I will side with him because he kere wā. Not just kere wā. Anyway, we don't get down there. Timothy's got this thing about, not this thing, it's our duty, I guess, and responsibility ki te whakaoho e tau ngā kupu, kuaroa.
1: Ai.
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1: Mm.
2: And panoni was one.
1: Ai.
2: Puahoaho was another one.
1: Puahoaho.
2: Yeah,
3: puahoaho.
1: Puahoaho.
2: Puahoaho.
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3: I don't know.
2: Now, your jaw's dropped on the angle.
1: Don't worry, that's getting recorded. You're going to find it.
2: And puahoaho, enlightenment, puahotanga.
1: Mm.
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1: You speak the English. Yeah, you take it along.
2: Yeah,
1: You speak it along.
2: You speak it the English. And anyway, tētau ngā kupu I kā kōrero tia I e Aotearoa mātou ko te panoni mo te change.
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2: te,
3: is it?
2: Eh? 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And e noho ana, see, kā, I was sitting with kā whaia kā Williams.
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2: 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Yeah. 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
3: Yeah.
2: Whakaako I au, and then she just left it, eh? And then I got, it's more of a transformation.
3: Transforming to something else.
2: Yeah, yep. It's taken place. Yeah, so, I mutu taku kōrero I te panoni mō ngā mea kato.
1: So, ki whakahanga.
2: Where I was using tini for.
1: Yeah, so, ki te...
3: A few things to note down
1: here. Rereke e tahi whakaritenga I tētahi wātaka, he panoni tanga tērā, o he whakarereke tanga noe o tērā?
2: Whakarerekētanga.
1: Ai.
2: Yeah.
1: So, e panoni
2: action,
1: ai
2: te... The action was a whakarereke, but I tīni koe, was the bad thing, but...
1: Yeah, yeah.
2: Yeah.
1: And so, e panoni ai koe I te wātaka meaha, kia panoni ai?
2: Well, you think of a new way of how to actually do a wātaka.
1: Ai, yeah, tauru.
2: Like, you know, how we look at a wātaka...
1: Mm.
2: Hey, we're so set in our ways. I mean, it's like how we run a huye, like a committee or anything. Tātaima.
1: Yeah.
2: You got to have a chairman, da-da-da-da-da.
1: Yeah, yeah, yeah.
2: The agenda. 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
2: So he transformed them. I think that'll be, I think that's where ki taku ngākau,
1: yep.
2: Ka tika te panoni ki reira,
1: mm.
2: When you've transformed a way of being.
1: Transformed doing it. Yep.
2: Yeah, instead of the same. It's different to just changing the schedule.
1: Aye.
2: Yeah, changing a way of doing it.
1: Yeah.
2: Yeah.
1: Kia kore ai e hoki ki tērā āhoranga I pērā I ngā iwa o iwa.
2: Yeah.
1: You know, I just want to put this for aku whanaungo te tai tokerau. Ko horapa te kupu, ko ora anō te kupu pokake.
2: Pokake?
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2: Mm.

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1: Taringa, he mea tuku nā te wānanga o Aotearoa. Ā, nā te māngai pāho me irirangi te motu I tautoko. 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
4: Tequila. 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
5: Okay, so don't go there being a know-it-all.
4: Mm-hmm.
5: Your job is to sit and listen.
4: Yeah. All you have to do.
5: Yeah. All you have to do.
4: Yeah.
5: Oh, right.
4: Yeah.
6: Ko tahi noa te mahi.
4: Hoia no tau he, ne?
6: Yeah, hoia no tau he.
4: So, kei te horopaki me te wairua o te kōrero, te tikanga o te hoia no i reira. Because, you know, ki te whakapāke i te hoia no, however,
6: yes, yes, yeah.
4: Ana ko te reo kiwaha te nenehe kiwaha te hoia no. Ana ko te tau, te kupu e mēnei awa, koe nei te mahi. Verb, ne?
6: Verb.
4: So this is the action that you need to do, this is what you need to do. Muri mai, ne?
5: Yeah. Wait, so you could still change that up and could I change it to tāku?
4: Yep.
5: He
4: yep.
5: Anō tāku.
4: Yep.
5: He anō tāku he pātai ngā pātai.
4: Kāpai.
6: Yeah.
4: Yep.
6: O hei whakautu i tāna, he anō, hoi anō tāu, kaue haere ki te hui whakaputa mōhio ai, hoi anō tāu, he noho, he whakarongo. E ko tō whakahoki, kapai, no reira, hoia no tāku, he noho, he whakarongo. So all I have to do is just this.
7: Haumpatu, he whenua, he wai, he tangata. Raupatu, the land, the water, the people.
8: In February 1938, Tūmati agreed to an annual offer of £5,000 by the government with the provision for further negotiations. However, 2 months later, Tūmati died. Negotiations were postponed till 1946, where Te Puia agreed to Prime Minister Peter Fraser's offer of £5,000 in perpetuity. In time, Tūmati's hope for negotiations to resume between Waikato and the Crown came to fruition to complete their Raupatu settlement in 95.
7: Kia tupu, kia hua, kia puawai. To grow, to prosper, to flourish.

0: Here's another phrase we can use in the mornings when it's time to get the kids up and off to kura. 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

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Well, of course it is. It's Friday. 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So, of course, everyone's just like happy, super, all super happy, like myself. 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Alex Warren up next me te waiata Ordinary Towers, whaimuri tēnā waiata me te waiata Tuitui Ara. 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

0: Nice, nice, Wyatt, right there. 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Cancer treatment gaps found for rural Māori, a new University of Otago study, has found big differences in cancer treatment depending on where people live and where they are, whether they are Māori. Researchers looked at radiotherapy treatments for breast, prostate and lung cancer patients between 2014 and 2020. One of the biggest gaps was for Māori aged 75 and over with lung cancer. That's big. Those living in the most rural areas were 66% less likely to receive radiotherapy aimed at curing their cancer than Māori living in cities. For Māori wahine under 45 with breast cancer, radiotherapy rates were also lower than for non-Māori wahine living in the same areas. In the most remote areas, the difference was up to 50%, researchers say. Living far from major hospitals can make treatment harder because patients may have to travel long distances, find accommodation and spend time away from their whānau. But the results weren't the same for every cancer. Some rural patients actually had higher rates of radiotherapy, showing the issue is quite complicated. The researchers say more support is needed, including better transport and accommodation, stronger links between hospitals and local health services, and more Māori working in cancer care. The main message is that where someone lives shouldn't decide whether they can get the cancer treatment they need. Oh, absolutely. Koera tēnā. He mi peke tēnei, ahiahi Māori.
1: Hui hui a mai ki te waharoa. Te waharoa with him.
2: Kupu whakari te rite rite jari te mai. Hey!
3: He tau fa fatirua.
4: Confused? Flat notes.
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6: Yeah, kuia, kuia. Yeah, yeah. And even yourself, you know, oh, he tau fa fatirua. I'm just absolutely confused with everything that they just said right now because I have no idea what they were going on about.
4: Ah, oh, okay, because koe tahi wā kei runga koe, e whakarongo ana a ki te paipai, e kei te pahupahu kōrero, engare kare whai a kiko
6: koe,
4: ki te kaupapa.
6: Yeah, e tai whawhatirua.
4: Ah, right.
2: Jai te mai, hei!
1: Huakina mai rā te tatau o te waharoa.
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All right, nice. Rebel Soldiers, right there, mate. They want a superstar. Yes, we're all superstars, aren't we? Especially on a Friday. Anyway, this is happening next week. Te Kai a Te Rangatira and the University of Waikato are holding an evening of kōrero about Māori leadership, education, and the future of Kirikiri Roa Hamilton. This August, Tērā Wiki. The event will feature three respected kai kōrero, ko wai atu, ko rā hui papa tētahi, Professor Poia Rewi tētahi anō, and Evie O'Brien. They will share their experiences and talk about what leadership means to them, who influenced them, and what good leadership could look like in the future. The kōrero will also look at the difference between Māori and non-Māori leadership, what Māori education leadership needs right now, and how to grow strong, how to grow strong leaders in Māori communities. And one more, let's chuck in one more, how leadership can help create stronger communities and a better future. The event is open for tauira, educators, whānau, emerging leaders, and the wider community. Tickets are on sale, have been for a while now. Te Kai Māori Matāra, $15 for students, $25 for the general public, with light refreshments included. I don't know what those refreshments are. It might be a cup of tea. Registration is also required because spaces are limited. Whānau are welcome to attend. This is happening next Tuesday, the 18th of August, at the PA at Waikato University. Koe ra tēnā. Jackson Owens up next.

0: Ed Smith away at the Poodle 2. Zintange after that with Straight Away. City High with What Would You Do? And then Awatea Wehongi with Tana Waiata Kamamahara Toru. 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

0: 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True or false? Hani whakatipu tangata is the name of the rock that shows the resting place of the Tainui Waka. True or false? False. Hani a te waiwai kimi atu or Hani whakarere tangata is the name of that rock. The other rock that is there is named Puna Whakatipu Tangata.
1: Upoku Pakaru resources proudly sponsored by Waikato Tainui.
2: Te Waharoa ki te ao Marama.
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0: I want a wee hungy right there with the way to come my maharatonu. Right, that they map. Koera tena haura. The haura to a tahia te waharo, the haura te rua karaka. 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
1: Te waharoa ki te ao mārama. Te waharoa with hims.
2: Tainui Live endeavours to adhere to the guidelines set out by the Broadcasting Standards Authority. However, if you believe that we have breached the codes of broadcasting practice and would like to make a formal complaint, please call us now on 07824 5650 or email us at info@tainuilive.co.nz. All complaints must be lodged in writing, outlining the details, and sent to Tainui Live, PO Box 648 Hamilton, within 20 working days of the incident.

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0: 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Microbiologist Susie Wiles is warning people to be careful about using Google, TikTok and Instagram to diagnose themselves. Oh, I'm sure we all do this. The internet can be useful for learning about health, but it also contains false information, advertising and advice for people who aren't health professionals like myself. Research shows 63% of teenagers get health information from social media, while many teens and parents say it's hard to know what's true and what's false. The problem starts when people go from searching for information to deciding they have a medical condition and treating themselves without talking to a health professional. Social media can make this worse because its algorithm keep showing people similar content. For example, if someone watches a video about anxiety or ADHD, they may quickly see lots more videos about the same condition. But recognizing symptoms isn't the same as getting a diagnosis. Doctors look at things like medical history, medication, family history, and tests results. Something Google or TikTok cannot do, as we know. Constantly searching symptoms online can also increase anxiety. This is sometimes called cyberchondria, where people become more worried about their health the more they search. Researchers say access to healthcare is also part of the problem. Long waiting times, difficulty getting appointments, and costs can push people towards looking for answers online. The message isn't to stop using the internet for health information. Instead, use trusted sources and talk to a doctor or other qualified health professionals before making decisions about your health. Online information can help you ask questions, but Google and TikTok aren't your doctor. No. We should know that. All right. Koera tēnā, he mi pike tēnā, ahiahi maari.
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1: 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Ngāti Ra is said to be the middle pole of the spiritual house of Raukawa. The pokai then goes to Piki Tū, which is the back pole of the spiritual house of Raukawa. The pokai alternate between these two marae. Tarukinga is the front pole of the spiritual house of Raukawa, near Ngongotaha. It was included in the alternating pokai in 2009. According to accounts, it was moved from Raurau Kawere to Ōkapu in an effort to unify Ngāti Te Wehi to uphold the pokai. This is exemplified in the name of the house, Te Kotahitanga o Ngāti Te Wehi. Ōkapu hold their pokai on the 14th of March and is the last pokai of the round.
0: Ko te paukai, he mahi tō tō kai, he tō tō tangata. The paukai is to create sustenance for its people.

0: All right, ang kapai mahi nā tēnā me te waiata, choosing Westside. Oh, go to Westside. I grew up in Westside in Tāpaki Makaurau. Anyway, tātai mā, a bit of roadworks, which is kicking off, hei, a tērā wiki, hei te tūrei. I just better double check that. It is Tuesday the 18th of August. There is an upcoming temporary closure of a section of Old Taupiri Road as part of essential infrastructure upgrades supporting the Hupu Hupu Whānau housing development. Now, please use Great South Road for alternative access. Now, these works are required to install and upgrade a critical underground infrastructure and road upgrades that will support both the current development and future housing growth with Hopu Hopu. Now, they, Waikato Tainui and the road people, appreciate your patience and understanding while these important works are completed. The temporary closure will allow the works to be undertaken safely and efficiently while supporting the continued development of housing and infrastructure at Hopu Hopu. So, you know, kia matara. Kia matara, koutou edo hoana ki te rau pito, ne? Next Tuesday, that's when that's going to kick off. And it's going to be about weather pending. It's going to be about 8 weeks of that. So, like I said, mena koe noho ana ki tērā pito. Well, we'll just divert from that area. Alright. LL Cool J up next. Me te waiata Around the Way Girl. Choi Kingi, whai miri te waiatara. Me te waiata He Orite. And then Ebb and Flow with the House of Aroha, House of Love. He me pika tēnei. Ahi ahi mārie.
1: E whoko pakaru, meka, peka rānei. 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True or false? 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True or false? 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The whai mārere prayer was composed by Te Ua Haumene.
2: E whoko pakaru, resources proudly sponsored by Waikato Tainui.
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1: Kia ora, this is Troy Kingi and you're listening to...

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3: If you lost the bet, you'd have to do a dare. 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
0: E hara I te toa takitahi, engari, e toa takitini.
3: Bro, JD had the black book, and I tell you, it was a legendary book, bro. They had all the phone numbers.
0: Whakarongo mai, hākari hā kina kina, every Saturday morning from 8 till 10, with JD and Namu, and you'll find it by searching Hākari, with two A's

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0: Poi taglia awa right there with the way to fire right that time I find can I cut the carere e hire a che nei. Māori weaving meets modern fashion. The past and future of Māori weaving will come together in Tāmaki Makaurau, Auckland next week at a special fashion event called Te Aho Tapu, the Sacred Thread. The event will be held at Auckland Museum Te Aho Marama on Friday, August 21st, alongside Aotearoa Fashion Week. One of the key people involved is Dr. Rangi Tuatahi Takanawa, who comes from a well-known Māori weaving whānau. Now, her work focuses on protecting Māori textiles and finding new ways to use muka in sustainable fashion. The event will show how traditional raranga can be used in modern clothing and design. Dr. Takanawa says weaving is about more than making clothes or beautiful items. It carries whakapapa, mātauranga and connection between generations. Four designers will also showcase their work, bringing together Māori, Pacific and other cultural influences. The event will also include a panel discussion about Māori art, fashion, sustainability and protecting Indigenous knowledge. Dr. Takanawa says that muka and harakeke could have a role in the future of sustainable fashion, especially as the fashion industry looks for ways to reduce waste and reliance on synthetic materials. But she says it's important that Māori tikanga, whakapapa and mātauranga stay connected to the development and use of these traditional materials. The event is more than just a fashion show. It's about keeping Māori weaving alive, protecting traditional knowledge and bringing it into the future. As Dr. Takanawa's work shows, the sacred thread of raranga isn't just being preserved, it's being woven into the next generation. Koe ra tēnā. Hei mi pēke tēnei, aihiahi Māori.
1: Kuhu mai, rarau mai. 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
2: Kupu whaka rite, rite, rite, kia rite mai, hei.
3: Te mahi piere nuku tēnā.
4: That is a difficult job.
5: E mahi ua ua, ne?
3: Yeah, koia, ngā mahi ua ua katoa. 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And it could be somebody who physically, has a physically demanding job, mahi piere nuku tēnā. You could be a scaffer or whatever, you know, up early in the morning, using your hands, you know, nothing to do with hard mahi.
4: Even at the gym?
3: Even at the gym, you know, if you're squatting 250 kgs, oh, hai mahi piere nuku tēnā.
5: Or if you're trying to lift your auntie up, mahi piere nuku tēnā.
4: Who does that?
3: You can be used in so many ways, like you have to shut auntie up. Mahi piere nuku tēnā. Good luck with that one.
2: Kiai te mai, hei!
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1: Waipapa marae. The pokai began at Waipapa in Kawhia in 1885. Every year on the 12th of March, everyone gathers in front of the ancestral houses Ngā Tai Whakarongorua and Takuhiahia. King Tawhiao established the date and purpose of the pokai at Waipapa. The main purpose was to discuss aspects of kēngitanga advancement and development. On the occasion of the centenary pokai of Waipapa in 1985, the food was laid on mats on the ground. This was how food was taken in bygone days.
0: Ko te paukai, he mahi tō tō kai, he tō tō tangata. The paukai is to create sustenance for its people.

0: Now, writer Sam Henshaw, all right, Dame Te Waiata, Alone Again, featuring Ogie. Oh, yes, that's, yes, it's, I don't know if it's Ogie, but roll with that. Mena e he ana aroha atu. All right, a few things happening this weekend. Tuatahi, if you're into collectibles, like I am, but I'm not a hoarder, the Hamilton Collectible Market is running at the Barn, Claudelands, from 8:30 a.m. to 1:30 p.m. Apopo. Now, entry is free, with parking via gate 3A on Brooklyn Road. This is that, the Claudelands Event Centre, at the Barn. Now, also happening Apopo, the Southeast Asia Festival, which I'm fully going to go because I'm all about Kai, returns to Claudelands, running an exhibition hall C. Doors are open from 10 a.m. to 5 p.m. Apopo. Okay. Parking, same parking, 3C on Brooklyn Road, but they are going to charge $5. If POS only. So if you can, park on the road before you get in there, which is what I'm going to do now that I know that. The Sunday at Claudelands Event Centre, the Hamilton Farmers Market is back in the Barn. Claudelands on Sunday, as always, gates open from 8 a.m. to 12 p.m. with free entry. Via gate 3. Ka pai. So, yeah. Hamilton Collectible Market tomorrow, as well as Southeast Asia Festival tomorrow. If you're hungry for Asian kai, I highly recommend going, because that's where I'm going to be. I'm going to take my cousin. My cousin who has come from Wellington, I'm going to take you there tomorrow. We're going to go have some brunch. All right. Eternal, up next. Mita Waiata, I Want to Be the Only. Oh, yes, that waiata. I want to be the only one to hold you. Hamodau, whaimiri tēnā waiata, me te waiata, roha kauana. And then Darky Roots, me te waiata, Reflections. He mi peke tēnei, ahiahi maari.
1: 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There are 68 marae in te whakakitenga. True or false? There are 68 marae in te whakakitenga. True or false? True. There are 68 marae in te whakakitenga.
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0: Too late to get the iwi, and all it means is?
1: Too late. You've missed it.
0: Too late, you missed it.
2: Too late, you missed it.
0: Yeah. Who have you heard use this?
2: Man, I can't remember the last time I heard it.
0: Yeah.
2: We've progressed well.
0: Yeah.
1: Right, yeah.
2: In terms of te reo Māori.
1: Yeah.
2: But
1: yeah.
2: These are one of the dimes of the 90s and 80s.
0: Quinn, I think even before then, it's one I hear from a particular generation.
2: Oh, yeah.
0: No ngā paipakeke.
2: Mm-hmm.
0: So, Quinn, I tētou nā me tino rango nei a Timoti.
2: Aye, aye, aye.

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Ai, ai, maria tātou, mam. 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
2: All right, ka pai ka hao te name taratau e ta taka rawa. If I can ek te karere, e haere ake nei. More than 115,000 Kiwi need to check their enrolment. More than 115,000 New Zealanders are on the dormant electoral roll just months before the November 7th general election. This means the Electoral Commission hasn't been able to confirm their current address. Being on the dormant roll doesn't mean you can't vote, but you need to update your details before you can be added back to the main electoral roll. Labour MP Karen Leone is urging people to check their enrolments, especially people who have moved house. Key one. This could be important for renters, the rangatahi, people without stable housing, and whānau who moved around a lot. Māori enrolment is also an important issue, with more Māori voters moving onto the Māori roll since the last election. The Māori and general roll help determine which electorate people vote in and who represents them in Parliament. With the election coming up, the message is simple. Check your enrolment, check your address, make sure you're ready to vote. Those 115,000 voters could have a real say in who governs Aotearoa after November 7th. If you think you're one of those ones, hey, am I one of those ones? Yes, you are. So check. So go check www.vote.nz. Vote.nz. Doits. Okay, come on. Koe ra tēnā, Womack and Womack up next. Amid the Waiata Teardrops, Bradamon band, after that was Talk It Over. And then Pere me tana Waiata Iarere, Ayo, Hebi Pike tēnei Ahiahi Māori.
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3: 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Nau mai ki te waharoa with him.
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6: He tou areare. First to the food table with no consideration of others.
7: Poaka. Pig.
6: We all know those ones.
8: Yeah, and that's exactly it. 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And it doesn't have to be at the food table, but somebody's just inconsiderate of other people's feelings or anything like that. Mm.
6: Don't worry about it. Don't be that person.
7: Don't be that guy at the marae that shows up just for the hākari.
6: Get that tea towel.
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3: 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Te waharoa ki te whenua.
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0: kua whakatūria e hau tēnei tāonga. 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
1: Pikitu Marae. This pokai was started in 2002. The pokai had long been in motion at Ngātira when it was agreed to rotate the pokai between the two marae. Pikitu maintains the date and purpose set for Ngātira on the 9th of November, the death date of King Mahuta in 1912. The name of the house is Huri. Ngātira is the middle pole and Pikitu is the rear pole of the spiritual house of Raukawa. The people of Wāotu and Ngātira are very closely related. The front pole, Tarukinga, has also been included in the pokai rotation from 2008.
0: Ko te pokai, he mahi tō tō kai, he tō tō tangata. The pokai is to create sustenance for its people.

0: उसको पकड़ मेका फेका राना ही
1: Siddhartha is the third king. True or false? Siddhartha is the third king. True or false? False. Mahuta is the third king.
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2: Tainui Live endeavours to adhere to the guidelines set out by the Broadcasting Standards Authority. 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
2: Yeah, fuzzy. Yeah. I just hear the...
1: Koia.
3: Okay. 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
2: Fioke.
4: Have you got bros and they just, that's all they do when you talk to them? 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
2: Kia tupu, kia hua, kia puawai. To grow, to prosper, to flourish.
4: Tainui.

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1: Ariki Noanoa.
2: Likened to a great whale and his attributes.
1: Yeah, this is another mihi that you can use for leaders, to mihi to them and their abilities and their expertise. I'll probably use this for somebody on the coast.
3: Is that like, could you use it for someone like Whai McClatchy, who was a wahine that stood up at Tūranga Waiwai?
1: Yeah, absolutely. To any leader and their attributes, and wahine mai, tāne mai, even kai karanga. When I think of somebody like Pānia, for instance, Pānia Papa, te te tangata, pai ki te reo, nui ana pukenga, you can use this as a mihi to her as well.
2: Oh, my, so it's like the waterbenders.
1: I kia ora, there you go. All right, avatar all day.
3: Avatar all day.
0: Jairito mai, hey!
4: Patu, he whenua, he wai, he tangata. Raupatu, the land, the water, the people.
5: In 1989, the Crown and Waikato entered into direct negotiations. Waikato pursued compensation on the basis of their long-established principles of land for land. First, as land was taken, land must be returned. Second, the money is the acknowledgement by the Crown of their crime. In 1993, Nationals Minister of Justice, Douglas Graham, became the Minister of Office of Treaty Settlements, and as a goodwill gesture, the Crown vested the Hopu Hopu military base in Pōtitau Te Whirowhiro for the benefit of Waikato.
4: Kia tupu, kia hua, kia puawai. To grow, to prosper, to flourish.
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5: 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Had to walk down Jasmine Street in a bloody netball dress. I had to walk down there in a hula skirt, something else. It was... We had a blast, man.
2: E hara I te toa takitahi, engari, e toa takitini.
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1: Mm-hmm.
0: So things where the instances, like as if it serves you right.
1: Yeah. Good job.
0: Ekwe.
1: Enge, we grew up with enge.
0: Enge.
1: And yep. I've come to learn ekwe. Ekwe.
0: Yeah, I never heard enge until I came to these regions.
1: Yes. So, And then you felt really lucky.
0: Yeah, and I was like, enge.

0: He whenua, he wai, he tangata. Raupatu, the land, the water, the people.
1: Te Puia was always thinking about the future of her people, saying, if I dream alone. If we all dream together, we can succeed. She changed her mind about education. Ken Koriki wanted his adopted son, Robert Te Kotahi Mahuta, to be a mechanic, but Te Puia intervened and sent him to Mount Albert Grammar School in Auckland. Later, he became the principal negotiator for Waikato's continuing claims against the Crown regarding their land confiscation to its settlement 20 years ago.
0: Kia tupu, kia hua, kia puawai. To grow, to prosper, to flourish.
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0: Have a safe and happy summer of fun in the sun. E tu whānau.
2: Tainui Live. He reo Māori.
3: He reo Māori.
2: He reo rangatira.
0: Here's another phrase we can use in the mornings when it's time to get the kids up and off to kura. What would you like for lunch? Yaha he kai pai mau mo te tina. What would you like for lunch? Yaha he kai pai mau mo te tina.
2: He reo kōrero, he reo ora.
4: A spoken language is a living language.

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0: Kia tupu, kia hua, kia puawai. To grow, to prosper, to flourish.
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4: Nā ko nā. Nā ko nā.
3: Nā ko nā.
4: And hea te tikanga.
3: Nā ko nā i pēnei ai au. It's because of that I'm like this.
4: Okay.
2: Yeah.
4: And you guys are looking at me.
2: Yeah, need a few more.
3: Well, that's quite a, yeah, it's quite a vague one.
2: I rongo au, kāre a pita i pai ki a paora. Nā ko nā, i whakatau ai au, kia kaua a paora e pōwhiritia ki te hui. Bit long that one.
4: Oh, somebody didn't like pita, and it was because of that, he wasn't given a welcome to the hui. He wasn't invited.
3: Yep.
2: Ana. We all do that sometimes.
3: Well, we try and
2: pay your barbie.
3: Yeah.
2: And you know, you got one text, you got one messenger group over here, and another one over there.
3: No, you've got about, if you've got four friends, you've got three messenger groups.
2: Because
3: there's one of those friends, they're not in that group. Yeah, you got another message because they're all in there, but the other friend's not in there. One for Paul, one for Peter.
4: And that's how you get yourself in trouble.
3: Nā ko nā i pēnei ai.
2: Yeah.
4: I pēnei ai. Is it ai?
5: Ko Taupiri te maunga, ko Waikato te awa.
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2: 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To grow, to prosper, to flourish.

0: I was about to say, karewi te parore haere. I'm not just wandering about.
1: Yeah.
0: And mātātua too, and I think perhaps the Tai Rāwhiti might say, karore.
2: Karore, aye.
0: Yeah. Engari, a tainuika ki parore. 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
2: Iaua. 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
0: Yeah, you have some word that's on the other end of the spectrum.
2: On the other.
0: So, koera te parore, to wanda ne.
2: Mm.
0: And kaewa, you got kupu like kaewa, means to be same sort of a thing. But kaewa, te rere ki o te kaewa, you haven't got a home. Mm. 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And then we got the tēnei kupu, which is a sort of fun one. 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
2: Tipi, ai.
0: And again, tipi haere and parore are different.
2: Mm.
0: Hey, parore is the sort of going about. Tipi haere, you're on a trip of
1: right,
0: some sort.
1: Yeah, yeah.
0: You've there's a plan where you've planned to go such and such, but between te a and the u
2: and the u,
0: I wanganui I te a me te u. Ah, well, you have a tipi haere.
1: Yeah.
0: So koe rā te tipi haere. And then ko tēnei kupu, ko te tai haere.
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1: Mm-hmm.
2: Oh, yeah.
0: But you're quite definite, not only where you're going to end up, but how you're going to end up there. Koe rā te mea. 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And, you know, hei whakaua kei ngā kupu e toru. You can say, kei whea a Erika e parore haere ana I tēnei wikine. 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

0: he whenua, he wai, he tangata. 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
1: In March 1987, Robert Te Kotahi Mahuta, on behalf of himself, the members of Waikato Tainui, the Tainui Māori Trust Board and Ngā Marae Tōpū, submitted a claim to the Waitangi Tribunal under the Treaty of Waitangi Act in relation to the Raupatu and was registered with the Waitangi Tribunal as Wai30. According to the testimonies by Waikato Kaumātua and Kuia in affidavits, the injustice of the Raupatu was still felt by Waikato as in the past.
0: Kia tupu, kia hua, kia puawai. To grow, to prosper, to flourish.

0: comes to your home, you make sure that person is comfortable. You make sure that person get what that person needs to have while they're in our presence, while at our home. And that type of thing is, you know, it was caring and sharing what we have at home to make that person comfortable. That was a very important value within our upbringing.
1: Have a safe and happy summer of fun in the sun. E tu whānau.
2: Tainui Live. He reo Māori.
3: He reo Māori.
2: He reo rangatira.
1: Here's another phrase we can use around the whare in the evenings. Hi darling, how was work today? 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
0: 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To grow, to prosper, to flourish.
2: Another kiwaha that came up.
3: Yes.
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4: Like mau as in caught, catch.
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2: Forever
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0: 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I reka.
2: Okay.
0: Said, you're like, where? I didn't even feel the presence of a tīwhiri.
2: Yeah, I need to try and backtrack. What did you say before you actually said kei tō ihu?
0: Aye.
2: That one when you referred to your own nose.
0: Yes. Koina.
1: Tō ihu rānei.
0: Yeah. Kia huri ki te kiwa kei tōku ihu tō.
1: Aye, aye, aye. We shall turn to our kiwaha.
0: Yeah. And it's
1: right as it is at.
2: Which is right there on your nose.
0: Yep.
2: Mm. Right there in front of your nose.
0: Koina hoki.
1: Ai, ai, ai.
0: Koina te tika ngō te kei tō ihu, ne? And I suppose ko te, wow, kao, ko te pūtake o te kiwaha nei, ko te whakamahinga o te ihu.
1: Ai, ai.
0: Me ona rā weke weke tanga, engari, ai, ko te kei tō ihu, exactly what you said, right there in front of you.
2: Right in front of you like your nose.
3: I like the feeling of your hands

0: he whenua, he wai, he tangata. Raupatu, the land, the water, the people.
1: In 1926, a royal commission was appointed called the Sim Commission, chaired by Supreme Court Judge William Sim, to consider the confiscations under the New Zealand Settlement Act 1863. The Sim Commission's findings and recommendations was that the compensation be granted pursuant to the Waikato Maniapoto Māori Claims Settlement Act Trust Fund for an annual payment be given to the Tainui Board Trust Fund and the Tainui Māori Trust Board to administer those funds for the benefit of Māori and the Waikato whose lands had been confiscated.
0: Kia tupu, kia hua, kia puawai, to grow, to prosper, to flourish.
2: Kei runga te kotipu, kei raro, te kotihono.
3: Te reo o tainui.
2: Te reo o tainui.

0: Aroha is giving without expecting anything in return.
1: And I think some people are frightened of those words. Why can't we use those words, I love you? And we only think of love as an outward expression, and some people think of, well, it's sex and everything else, but it's not. It's about our real deep relationships of respecting each other.
0: Have a safe and happy summer of fun in the sun. E tu, whānau.
2: Tainui Live.
3: He reo Māori.
4: He reo Māori.
3: He reo rangatira.
0: Here's another phrase we can use in the mornings when it's time to get the kids up and off to kura. Where is your school bag? Kei whea tō pē ke kura. 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Kei whea tō pē ke kura.
3: He reo kōrero, he reo ora.
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2: 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E maua fa matalanga atoa i le acc.co.nz.
3: Pat, he whenua, he wai, he tangata. Raupatu, the land, the water, the people.
4: According to the Court of Appeal, the Sim Commission's report had failed to convey the crippling impact of Raupatu on the welfare, economy and potential development of Tainui. It said that the annual monetary payments made by the government were well below present-day money values and called for a more real and constructive form of compensation if the treaty was to be honoured.
3: Kia tupu, kia hua, kia puawai. To grow, to prosper, to flourish.
5: Tētai kōrero te wākāinga, ko te kupu nehe.
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5: 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Taking the sunshine out of...
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7: I thought it might have been related to the nehe nehe nui.
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8: 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Te purupuru o te waka.
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0: 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Tapa tapahiana.
1: Raupatu. He whenua, he wai, he tangata. Raupatu, the land, the water, the people.
2: Since the establishment of the Kingitanga in 1858, the government vehemently opposed it. After much deliberation by the Crown in July 1863, they sent military forces to unjustly invade the Waikato and cross the Mangatawhiri River. This initiated war against Waikato and their allies. By April the following year, after persistent defence of their lands, Waikato and their allies had fallen back and taken refuge in the King Country.
1: Kia tupu, kia hua, kia puawai. To grow, to prosper, to flourish.

0: Well, I'm on my Arnold Ney crusade. A few episodes back, we were giving a solution or other ways of using or other kiwaha that would replace the habit that some have formed in using anone. How would you say they were using it as just to open the line?
1: And furthermore,
0: as a consequence, that we looked at
1: added to that,
0: mm-hmm. and like so, instead of anone e huama, you can say kamutu.
2: Kamutu.
0: Kamutu. Kamutu. Furthermore, and in addition to my last thought, kamutu.
2: Just going back to anone, it's actually for, it's as if blah, blah, blah. Is that right?
0: Yeah.
1: It's like, okay. it's as if.
2: Okay. Just checking.
0: Yeah. I tu I anone kuia te māngai o te whare.
2: Oh, he stood as if he was the spokesperson.
0: Mm-hmm. Yeah. But people hang on to ano. And then they go ano. But kamutu is furthermore.
1: In addition to that,
2: Kei a koe he tauira?
1: Ko te wānanga o te roa tēnei, ka kamutu, he wāhi, he tai ana e te tangata te ako i te reo.
0: Kia ora.
1: I te rorohiko, i te mahi pakihi ano hoki.
0: Ka pai. 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
1: Ko tū ma te mahuta, te tamatua toru nā kēngi mahuta. 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
0: Kia tupu, kia hua, kia puawai. To grow, to prosper, to flourish.

0: what's acceptable.
1: To be honest with you, we need to actually create or adapt a lot of our tikanga, because it's a bit, it's all there for our hari, you know, pōhi, things like that, but it needs to go three or four levels deeper than that. Okay, what's our tikanga for our home? And it should start there, actually. Give examples like, okay, give people examples like, well, accept what is acceptable to you in your home. And once you've all agreed on that, mum, dad, kids, then that's your tikanga. 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
0: Have a safe and happy summer of fun in the sun. E tu whānau.
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3: He reo rangatira.
0: Here's another phrase we can use in the mornings when it's time to get the kids up and off to kura. What would you like for breakfast? Yahai kai pai mau mo te parakuihi. What would you like for breakfast? Yahai kai pai mau mo te parakuihi.
3: He reo kōrero, he reo ora.
5: A spoken language is a living language.

0: He whenua, he wai, he tangata. Raupatu, the land, the water, the people.
1: Around 1890, King Tawhiao established the Kingitanga's first parliament, Ko Te Kauhanga Nui at Maungakawa near Cambridge. It had a council of 12 tribal delegates called the Te Kaumarua. They advised King Tawhiao on policy and communicated his messages to the iwi. The Kauhanga Nui remains in existence today and is the modern Waikato Tainui tribal government, which came as a result of the Waikato Tainui Raupatu settlement 20 years ago.
0: Kia tupu, kia hua, kia puawai. To grow, to prosper, to flourish.
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2: 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Someone could be talking about something and saying, wow, such and such is going on, but this has happened and therein lies the problem. Therein lies the problem. Yeah. So, and I said, well, ai, kei kona e raruraru ana.
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3: And therein lies the problem.
4: Therein lies the problem. So right. I've got the marae sorted.
2: Yeah.
4: We don't have any chefs.
2: Yeah. 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
0: Where are you paddling your canoe to?
2: Where are you going?
1: E hoi ana tō waka kiwhia.
0: Yeah.
1: Like, do we say it as a pātai or?
0: Yeah.
1: Where the heck do you think you're going?
0: Yeah.
1: Okay.
0: But, oh, you give a context. Ine e moe ki tēne te kiwahai.
2: Wa anō ki eiku te waka pūkei katoa te preti.
0: Yeah.
2: At the tangata, so someone is at a hākari and they are piling it on, like they're getting
1: like
2: ready.
1: Like they're never going to eat again.
2: Winter hibernation.
0: Yeah.
1: Right.
2: Come out to tētai, e hoi ana tō waka ki here. Where are you going with all that provision?
0: Yeah.
1: Okay, yeah.
0: So that's the kiwaha.
1: Okay.
0: Do you really need that much food?
2: Yeah. Yeah, are you not coming back? Like, is this it for you? Cutty, cutty.

0: He whenua, he wai, he tangata. Raupatu, the land, the water, the people.
1: King Tāwhiro returned to the Waikato disheartened from his trip to England. He saw his people were impoverished, stricken by the land wars and confiscations. He established the Pokai, originally called Punakai, or source of food, on Kingitanga Marae, that he could attend annually and encourage the people to return to their marae. He said, "I have instituted this gathering to feed the widowed, the bereaved, and the destitute. It is a doorway that has been opened to the multitudes of people and the bounty of food." The first pokai was held at Whatiwhati Hoi in March 1885.
0: Kia tupu, kia hua, kia puawai. To grow, to prosper, to flourish.
2: Te reo o tainui. Roko hangātu, ko te rerekētanga.

0: tikanga. It's all about practicing what's acceptable.
1: When you feel part of a community that is vibrant, that cares about you, that cares about your children, who you are, what you're doing, where you matter. And that's what whanaunatanga is about. You matter because you're part of my whakapapa. I care for you. I have an obligation to do those things. Once we practice those things, as we do naturally, then that will counter violence. Within our tikanga, violence is not part of our tikanga.
0: Have a safe and happy summer of fun in the sun. E tū whānau.
2: Tainui Live. He reo Māori.
3: He reo Māori.
2: He reo rangatira.
4: Kia ora e te whānau. Today we look at the days of the week. Rā tapu is the Māori kupu for Sunday. Rā tapu, Sunday.
2: He reo kōrero, he reo ora.
5: A spoken language is a living language.

0: He whenua, he wai, he tangata. Raupatu, the land, the water, the people.
1: In 1912, King Mahuta died, and his eldest son, Te Rata, was crowned the fourth Māori king. Although he was shy and sickly, he was strongly supported by his cousin, Te Puia. The following year, Te Rata led another ope to England to petition King George and Queen Mary to return Waikato confiscated land, which breached the Treaty of Waitangi. In June the following year, he had an audience with them that proved fruitless. The claims were referred back to the New Zealand government to investigate.
0: Kia tupu, kia hua, kia puawai. To grow, to prosper, to flourish.
2: I've heard te taikarake mena. Tō tupu e tāne, tō tupu e tāne. E ni rongo I te tei ngō tairawhiti. E mena, tō tupu e tāne, tō tupu. And I says, e he ana tō karakia e tai. Wā kare mātai ki tupu, we say tupu, I says, well, it's not that
3: tupu.
2: He kupu anō te tupu.
3: Yeah.
2: It's not tupu.
4: Right.
3: He mana te mana,
2: yeah.
3: He tupu
2: right.
3: Te tupu.
2: He mana te mana, he tupu te tupu. Yeah. See, someone might have more mana in terms of, well, te tuakana.
3: Yeah.
2: Te rā mana, te rā. Ākwa nei pia he ariki, te rā mana, te rā. Engari, nui ake te tupu o te rā.
4: Yeah.
2: Hey.
3: Yeah.
2: It's like some of those, you know. These days, shoddy diners back in the day. Hey, they were pretty
3: gross.
2: Oh, man, because you could only get, you go there for their taste.
3: You go there for their taste.
2: You know?
3: Yeah, that gruel hasn't been cleaned in generations.
2: That's because of the flavor.
3: Koe na te tupu.
2: That's right. Yeah. And, koe ra te rā kupu.
3: Yeah.
5: Mā te reo Māori e kākahu I o whakaaro. 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
2: 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To grow, to prosper, to flourish.

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2: We have spoken about koia as an emphasis word before.
0: Yeah, we've used it for maybe, I think, oh, I don't know, whatever episode it would have been, but, you know, you can say koia.
1: Koia hoki.
0: Like, yo.
1: Yeah, that's it.
0: Koia.
1: Yeah.
0: Koia, koia. It's like, yeah, okay, sure. Koia, koia. Yeah, sure.
1: Mm.
0: When you think it'd be like, yo, right on, but yeah. And then you've got koia pū.
1: Mm.
0: And if anyone, wow, I don't know which parts of the neighbourhood of Tainui uses the re, but I know.
1: Koia re?
0: Yeah.
1: Ah, yeah.
0: You can say koia re.

0: He whenua, he wai, he tangata. Raupatu, the land, the water, the people.
1: In 1985, the Waitangi Tribunal wrote in the Manukau Report Y8 that from the records of Sir John Gorst in 1864, the report of the Royal Commission 60 years after that, and from historical research almost a century since the event, all sources agree that the Waikato people never rebelled but were attacked by British troops in direct violation of Article 2 of the Treaty of Waitangi.
0: Kia tupu, kia hua, kia puawai. To grow, to prosper, to flourish.

0: in one another.
1: The sense of responsibility for someone that was younger than you, that happened whether they were your brother and sister, whether they were your cousins, second remove or third remove, that didn't really matter. If they were younger than you, you had an obligation to care for them and make sure that they were safe.
0: Have a safe and happy summer of fun in the sun. E tu, whānau.
2: Tainui Live. He reo Māori.
3: He reo Māori.
2: He reo rangatira.
0: Here's another phrase we can use in the mornings when it's time to get the kids up and off to kura. Get your lunchbox. Tika na tō pauaka kai. Get your lunchbox. 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
2: He reo kōrero, he reo ora.
4: A spoken language is a living language.

0: He whenua, he wai, he tangata. Raupatu, the land, the water, the people.
1: Following the unjust invasion of Waikato south of the Mangatāwhiri River, approximately 1.2 acres of land throughout Waikato Tainui was confiscated by the Crown under the New Zealand Settlements Act in 1863. This was to punish people of Waikato and gain control of the land placed by them under the protection of the kingitanga.
0: Kia tupu, kia hua, kia puawai. To grow, to prosper, to flourish.
2: Ko te kiwa hai te rānei, ko te!
3: Ko te rāpea.
2: Rāpea.
3: So we looked at koia and how it's used to emphasise or change the context of something.
2: Yeah.
3: And I thought he pai ki te...
2: Add on.
4: Oh, like koia rāpea.
2: You're going to add on koia the next rāpea. One.
3: So, whakarongo te wai. Māku rāpea, māku rāpea, māku koe e a fie.
2: So I'm happy for you.
3: Is the composer like questioning, or I might help you?
2: Yeah.
3: Or I might help you, rāpea?
2: Yeah. Yeah.
3: It's actually it's an indeed. I will indeed.
4: Ah.
3: Yeah. So when someone says, oh, kia kai tātou ki tēnei wharekai, say, ai rāpea, absolutely.
4: Okay.
3: Ai rāpea.
4: Oh, yeah. So it's,
3: kia haere rāpea ki reira, let's go there.
2: Thank you for bringing that back for me. Yeah, because he wareware au I reira rā te rakōreo iriana.
3: Ai.
2: Yeah, awesome. Yeah, māku rāpea.
5: Kōrero tia te reo Māori i ngā wā katoa.
6: Te reo o Tainui.
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0: Katangi te tiiti, katangi hoki ko kāka, ngā kāka wahanui, te reo o tai nui.
1: Raupatu, he whenua, he wai, he tangata. Raupatu, the land, the water, the people.
2: Pai Te Hurinui Jones was one of the principal stalwarts for the Kingitanga. He was an advisor to Te Puia, King Koroki and Te Ariki Nui Dame Te Atai Rangikahu. Following the recommendation of the Sim Commission, Pai Te Hurinui played a major role in the negotiations and helped in the preparation of the Waikato Maniapoto Claim Settlement Act 1946. He was King Koroki's representative and inaugural chairman of the Tainui Māori Trust Board.
1: Kia tupu, kia hua, kia puawai. To grow, to prosper, to flourish.

0: He whenua, he wai, he tangata. Raupatu, the land, the water, the people.
1: In 1894, King Tawhiel died and his eldest son, Mahuta, became the third Māori king. King Mahuta created the king movement's first courts with judges, clerks and registrars. King Mahuta was asked by Prime Minister Richard Seddon to be a member of the Legislative Council and a minister representing Māori on the Executive Council. Mahuta accepted and was sworn into Parliament in 1903.
0: Kia tupu, kia hua. Kia pua wai, to grow, to prosper, to flourish.
2: Kei runga te kotipu, kei rara.

0: being connected.
1: If the individual and the whānau are doing well, then the hapū will do well. And if we can, if each whānau can work with other whānau, that makes the hapū strong. And if the hapū is strong, then the iwi will be strong.
0: Have a safe and happy summer of fun in the sun. E tū whānau.
2: Tainui Live.
3: Ngā kupu a iwi, o Waikato Tainui, no tātou ake, te reo.
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3: Oh, jeez, okay. So, we're going to have a conversation about tiro, but that's okay. We can talk about pakaru first.
2: Ai, well, e whera ana aku kōrero, nā runga i te mea, ka taia te kiwaha nei te whakamahi mo tētahi mahi kua hipake, tētahi mahi e tūnei, tērā rā nei, me pērarua te pai o tō reo, awa, ka taia e koe te kiwaha nei te raweke kia hāngai ai ki tētahi āhuatanga, tērā pia kaputa.
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4: Yeah.
2: And I used this initially in a waiata that I composed he rangi ko takotoke ana ko tinga te ngārara. And some of you might sing that waiata and not know nāku tērā waiata.
3: Oh, he rawe. He rawe e te iwi.
4: I think we've talked about it before.
2: We have.
4: On Taringa.
2: Yeah. That's right. It's been on Taringa.
4: We dissected it a little. Mm-hmm.
2: And pakuru ana te tero o te tīkaukau was in there in the context of being absolutely, you know, you've overdone it.
3: Yeah. Yes.
2: In terms of eating.
4: Oh. I know that feeling well.
2: Yeah. You know, when you think, oh, I'm just going to have one more and you do and then one turns into 10.
4: Yeah.
2: Ana kuira. You're absolutely, how te kupu pake?
4: Bloated.
2: Be bloated.
3: Yes, Spite bloated. Yep.
2: You are, ana, bloated. Ko tinga te ngārara. Koera tērā, engari, ko pakaru te tero, you're just had it.
3: Yes. Yeah.
2: You know, you've done yourself in really because, because of you've eaten too much, you've done yourself in.
3: Yeah, and you know, when you're talking about pakaru ana te tero, I'm thinking to myself, oh, you're almost on exploding point.
2: Yes.
3: You know? And that's the imagery that I get from our our kiwaha.
2: Yeah.
3: Yeah, good boy.
5: Ngā waiata o tūā ukiuki, o nanahi, o nāianei, te reo o tainui, te puna kōrero.

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1: 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Tae ana.
0: 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I think just tae ana.
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1: Does it mean flash, eh?
0: Yeah. It means when someone is looking well... So e hoa mā, ko te tikanga o tēnei, ko te hanga o tētahi tangata, te papai o te hanga o tētahi tangata. 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
1: Oh.
0: Tai e ana.
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0: I would use it when someone is dapper, or really, you know, really informal dress.
1: Yeah.
0: Yeah, kia tai e ana tō te hanga o te tangata.
1: Right. What about that pretty well-known catchy song from Ngā Tūmanako?
0: Yes.
1: Tae. Te tū.
0: Te tū. Ai.
1: Yeah, that's a cool waiata.
0: That's a cool waiata, yes. And to my understanding of that waiata, just using that as a focus point, is talking about the stance of our wahine.
1: Yeah.
0: And the way they carry themselves. So not so much just about their clothing, the way they clothe themselves, but how
1: they carry themselves.
0: Yeah.
1: And because that was a poi too, eh?
0: Yeah.
1: So it was all about basically celebrating women.
0: Yeah, absolutely. Yeah.

0: he whenua, he wai, he tangata. Raupatu, the land, the water, the people.
1: Nō te marama o Pautū, te rangi, kotahi mano iwarau waru te kaumāwhitu, whakatakotoria e Robert e kotahi mahuta, he tono ki te taipunara o Waitangi, ki raro i te ture o te tiriti o Waitangi, mō ngā take whenua Raupatu. 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
0: 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To grow, to prosper, to flourish.
2: Ko Taupiri te maunga, ko Waikato te awa.
3: O Tainui.
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0: whanaungatanga. 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
1: Communication is so important for any whānau, I believe. If you communicate with your whānau well, they're going to communicate with you. They will place their trust in you. If you place your trust in them, it comes back tenfold. And I believe it's very, very important to have those values in place. Just giving a listening ear.
0: Have a safe and happy summer of fun in the sun. E tū whānau.
2: Tainui Live. He reo Māori.
3: He reo Māori.
2: He reo rangatira.
0: Here's another phrase we can use around the whare in the evenings. It's time for bed. Good night. Ko tai ki te wā moe. Pō Mārie. It's time for bed. Good night. Ko tai ki te wā moe. Pō Mārie.
2: He reo kōrero, he reo ora.
4: A spoken language is a living language.

0: he whenua, he wai, he tangata. Raupatu, the land, the water, the people.
1: In February 1938, Tūmati agreed to an annual offer of £5,000 by the government with the provision for further negotiations. However, 2 months later, Tūmati died. Negotiations were postponed till 1946, where Tupuia agreed to Prime Minister Peter Fraser's offer of £5,000 in perpetuity. In time, Tūmati's hope for negotiations to resume between Waikato and the Crown came to fruition to complete their Raupatu settlement in 95.
0: Kia tupu, kia hua, kia puawai. To grow, to prosper, to flourish.
2: Kiwaha. 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Least we, kia moe mai koutou. Usually, with our timing, someone comes out with a card.
3: Yes.
2: He me e whakaati mai ana kia mātou te taima.
4: He mata taima.
2: He mata taima. Kei waita taima.
4: Kei waita taima.
2: There's a kiwaha there. Waita taima.
4: Waita taima o ta taima.
2: O ta taima, koe mumu taima.
4: Ai.
2: But i tēnei taima, that's not our kiwaha.
4: Kia ora.
2: Ko tā tātou kiwaha, ko te heaha te aha.
3: Heaha
2: te aha.
3: Okay, and what's that got to do with the person of the timer?
2: Wow. You know? Ahakoa puta mai te ratangata me tana, me tana...
4: Tohuwa.
2: Tohuwa. He aha te aha, kaori e iaro ake.
4: Ai, ai, ai, ai.
3: Okay.
2: Yeah. So even though that person came out with their notice showing the time, didn't matter, that person took no notice of
4: yeah,
2: it.
4: Yeah.
3: No notice of it.
4: Kaori e iaro ke atua te yeah. Kai kōrero ki a.
2: Yeah, koera te he aha te aha. To no avail, didn't matter.
3: Yeah, that's... See, I thought he aha te aha was something different. I just thought it was like what's the haps? What are we up to?
4: Yeah. Ko pēnei hoki e.
2: Ai. Ai.
4: Yeah.
2: E koeira, kei te horopaki, e aha ana te aha.
4: Ai, ai, ai.
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2: 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Āore te ki te auare ake.
4: Auare ake, kā re te tai hua i pota.
3: Yeah.
4: To know about. Hoino kei te horopaki i kēnei.
2: Yeah.
4: Me tohu ana i te tikanga o te...
2: Koina.
4: Ngā kōrero e rua.
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0: Kōrero tia te reo Māori i ngā wā katoa.
1: Te reo o Tainui.
2: Raupatu, he whenua, he wai, he tangata. Raupatu, the land, the water, the people.
3: Despite widespread suffering and distress upon the people of Waikato to the north and south of the Mangatāwhiri River as a result of Waikato land wars, which resulted in loss of life, resources and confiscations of their lands, the Kingitanga has continued to sustain the people. Its leaders have petitioned the Crown for justice and for the return of land since 1865 through to the settlement of Waikato Tainui Raupatu claim 20 years ago.
2: Kia tupu, kia hua, kia puawai. To grow, to prosper, to flourish.

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1: 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He noho, he whakarongo.
2: Okay, so don't go there being a know-it-all.
1: Mm-hmm.
2: Your job is to sit and listen.
1: Yeah.
0: All you have to do.
1: Yeah.
2: All you have to do.
1: Yeah.
2: Oh, right.
1: Yeah.
0: Ko tahi noa te mahi.
1: Hoi anō tāu he, ne?
0: Yeah, hoi anō tāu he.
1: So, kei te horopaki me te wairua, o te kōrero, te tikanga, o te hoi anō i reira. 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
0: So this is
1: the action that you need to do. This is what you need to do. What do you mind then?
2: Yeah. Wait, so you could still change that up and could I change it to tāku?
1: Yep.
2: He anō tāku.
1: Yep.
2: He anō tāku he pātai ngā pātai.
1: Kāpai.
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2: Tainui Live. He reo Māori.
3: He reo Māori.
2: He reo rangatira.
0: Here's another phrase we can use in the mornings when it's time to get the kids up and off to kura. Have a great day at school. Kia hari ngā mahi ki te kura I te rā nei. Have a great day at school. Kia hari ngā mahi ki te kura I te rā nei.
2: He reo kōrero, he reo ora.
4: A spoken language is a living language.

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0: Kia tupu, kia hua, kia pua wai. To grow, to prosper, to flourish.
2: Kiwaha. Okay, anei te kiwaha.
3: Kiwaha.
2: And just to put a spin on things, I'm going to ask Eric, I'm just going to say, Ira, and see what she says back.
3: Dot.
2: No.
3: That's Ira Kati, right?
2: No. Ira's, no. Ira's also speckled. So
3: oh,
2: Ira, Ira.
3: Yeah, like ko Ira Ira in ko the Ira, Ira. Bottomly Pots, Covered in Spots, Harry McCleary book, that's translated.

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1: Yeah.
0: Ko ire ira.
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0: 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Ai, ai.
2: Yeah.
1: Hey, that's so cool.
2: Yeah, engari, puheri ira.
0: Ira, ana tōkai.
2: Ah, it could be. So Ira is like, yeah, look in front of you. Kei whia te mena, Ira, kei mui ako.
0: Ah.
1: Ira.
0: Ira.
2: Yeah, Ira.
0: Ira, ah, yeah. Ira, ara, ana.
2: Yeah.
0: Yeah, yeah.

0: Ngā waiata o tūā ukiuki, o nanahi, o nāianei, te reo o tainui, te puna kōrero.
1: Raupat, he whenua, he wai, he tangata. Raupatu, the land, the water, the people.
2: Tumate Mahuta was the third son of King Mahuta. On several occasions, he represented his eldest brother, King Te Rata. When King Te Rata died in 1933, his nephew Koroki became the fifth Māori king, and Tumate was one of his nephew's close advisors and guardian. Around that time, Tumate was the leader of a rangatahi group founded by Pei Te Hurenui Jones, which sought to negotiate a settlement compensation promised for the Waikato confiscation claim following the Sim Commission report, which was released in 1926.
1: Kia tupu, kia hua, kia puawai, to grow, to prosper, to flourish.

0: Every episode, we usually start off with a kiwaha o te wiki. But sometimes with our iwi o te wiki guests, they change it up with a kianga. So he kiwaha ki anga rānei. Do you have any of those to share with us?
1: I guess one of the big ones is whanake whakamua.
2: Whanake whakamua.
1: Develop forward, eh?
0: That's mean.
1: Developments, eh? Whether it's real development, personal developments, iwi development.
2: Whanake whakamua.
1: Whanake whakamua.
2: Whanake whakamua.
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2: Yeah.

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0: 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To grow, to prosper, to flourish.
2: And as always, we have, you know,
3: robustly discussed this.
2: Yes. Yeah, we
4: deliberations.
2: We stayed up all night thinking about this.
4: Mm-hmm.
2: And we landed on. He kōrero tēnei mo te wā. E rūhāna koe i te wera o te rā.
3: Oh, yeah.
2: Kua rare. Kua rare. Rare. 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
2: 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Hai no. E rare tonu koe.
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2: 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Engai rare he kupu te rā mo te... te ruha i te wera o te rā.
3: Okay.
2: 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Kua rare.
3: Kua, and you have to go, kua.
2: Yeah, oh, kua rare. Yeah.

0: Kōrero tia te reo Māori i ngā wā katoa.
1: Te reo o tainui.
0: Te reo o tainui.
2: Rau patu, he whenua, he wai, he tangata. Rau patu, the land, the water, the people.
3: The Sim Commission recommended that a payment of £3,000 per annum be made to Waikato as compensation for excessive confiscation of Waikato land. Tū Mate, the Rangatahi Group and the Kingitanga didn't accept that offer, saying that since land was taken, land should be given back, and that financial payments would only compensate the wrongdoing. So began negotiation over the next decade with National Prime Ministers George Forbes, Peter Fraser and Finance Minister Gordon Coates and Labour Prime Minister Michael Savage.
2: Kia tupu, kia hua, kia puawai. To grow, to prosper, to flourish.

0: too late to get the iwi, and all it means is?
1: Too late. You've missed it.
0: Too late, you missed it.
2: Too late, you missed it.
0: Yeah. Who have you heard use this?
2: Man, I can't remember the last time I heard it.
0: Yeah.
2: We've so, we've progressed well.
0: Yeah.
1: Right,
2: in terms of Te Reo Māori.
1: Yeah.
2: But
1: yeah.
2: these are one of the dimes of the 90s and 80s.
0: Quina, and I think even before then, it's one I hear from a particular generation.
2: Oh, yeah.
0: No ngā paipakeke.
2: Mm-hmm.
0: So, koenei tētou nā me tino rango nei a Timoti.
2: Ai, ai, ai.

0: Raupatu. He whenua, he wai, he tangata. Raupatu, the land, the water, the people.
1: In 1989, the Crown and Waikato entered into direct negotiations. Waikato pursued compensation on the basis of their long-established principles of land for land. First, as land was taken, land must be returned. Second, the money is the acknowledgement by the Crown of their crime. In 1993, Nationals Minister of Justice, Douglas Graham, became the Minister of Office of Treaty Settlements, and as a goodwill gesture, the Crown vested the Hopu Hopu military base in Pōtitau Te Whirowhiro for the benefit of Waikato.
0: Kia tupu, kia hua, kia puawai. To grow, to prosper, to flourish.
2: Tainui, te reo o Waikato.

0: Aroha is giving without expecting anything in return.
1: Well, we were fortunate enough to have parents who oozed unconditional love and surrounded by uncles and aunts who were exactly the same. There's a lot of love in, a lot of love in that upbringing.
0: Have a safe and happy summer of fun in the sun. E tu, whānau.
2: Tainui Live. He reo Māori.
3: He reo Māori.
2: He reo rangatira.
0: Here's another phrase we can use around the whare in the evenings. Wash the dishes. Roia ngā rihi. 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
2: 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He reo ora.
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3: No re, whioke.
4: Whioke.
3: A te tei tauira.
4: That's like, yeah, fuzzy, eh?
3: Fuzzy? Yeah, fuzzy. Yeah. I just hear the.
2: Koia.
4: Okay. Well, kua tai mai tō tātou manu heri ko kiu, whioke.
3: Whioke. Have you got bros and they just, that's all they do when you talk to them? Or they just go, shh.

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1: Kia ora te whānau. Did you know ngāhuru is the Māori word for autumn? It's also the name for harvest, which happens at this time of the year. The same ngāhuru kura kai, ngāhuru kura tangata, harvest time, wealth of food, the wealth of people, indicated that food was plentiful in ngāhuru. Ngā mihi nui o te wikini kia koutou katoa.
2: Kainui Live.

0: are you cycling this weekend?
1: Yeah, heading out tomorrow.
0: Okay, remember to have a hmm.
1: Eh?
0: Yeah, go hard, but have a hmm first. And wear all that fancy protective gear you've got. Because you're the best with getting the kids to help in the community garden, and we're going to need all hands on deck if we're going to get those tomatoes as big as last year.
1: Yeah, those tomatoes were like volleyballs. Will do.
2: If you get injured and can't help in the community, it affects others. So have a hmm and think, if you get hurt, who gets harmed? Find out more at acc.co.nz.
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4: He manawa titi,
5: determined to the end like a titi.
4: Kia ora, yeah. So this is a simile that likens you to the titi, bird who flies all the way to Russia to do its business and then fly back. But yeah, it's about somebody being determined to finish the task at hand. Contrast to he harore rangitahi, which is run out of puff too early. So this person is determined to the end.
6: And just like when you're eating a titi, because as soon as you hear the word manawa titi, it takes a lot of determination to eat that titi, yeah. To get around it, to get through the bone. All that sort of stuff. He manawa
5: titi kia koi, I te manawa titi. Is it also a mission to cook titi? Like, is it a long process?
4: I think you just boil it. They boil it up like a boiler.
5: Boiler. Yeah.
6: But that also takes a lot of manawa titi determination, the level of the water. Mm. When are you going to put the titi in the pot?
4: Mm-hmm. Well, when I think about the Koroneihana tent and then the titi tent that's there and the amount of hours that they spent in there cooking those titi for everybody out in the... at the pa. So yeah, he manawa titi tērā kāhui.
5: And just the thought that the titi travels to Russia.
7: Well, not travel, flies to Russia. Anā, ka hoki mai.
6: Katahi ka haere ki raro i te ia papatuanaku, ki reira ka kapo, ki reira ka kai, i te manawa titi.

0: Huro e te whānau. 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

0: positive and encouraging. 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

0: उसको पकड़ मेका फेकर आना
1: Also, though, the whiriwhiri was made king by the leaders of that time in Ngārua Wāhia. True or false? Also, though, the whiriwhiri was made king by the leaders of that time in Ngārua Wāhia. True or false? False. Pōtatau was made king in Pūkawa.
2: Tāpoko Pakaru, resources proudly sponsored by Waikato.

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0: Huro e te whānau. 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Here's another kupu tipi tai ao to help you when you're recycling. 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
1: Tainui Live. Time for a throwback.

0: White separated. 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Then you see it. One red sock. One sock can ruin the whole wash. It's the same when you put soft plastics in your recycling bin. Let's sort it out. Search Auckland Council recyclable items. Tāmaki Tūriki. All together Auckland.
1: Manaakitanga. 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
2: One street decided to have a street barbecue. 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And establish that sense of whakawhanaunatanga, which is, you know, acting as though you were whānau.
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0: Kia ora te whānau. 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
1: 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Tainui Live.
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1: The Tainui anchor is found in Mōko. True or false? The Tainui anchor is found in Mōko. True or false? True. You can find the Tainui anchor in the cemetery at Maniaroa Marae in Mōko.
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0: più fuoco ritte, ritte, ritte, ritte, ritte, ritte, ritte, ritte, ritte,
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3: Yeah, queer. 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
2: Kazi te fafe fafe.
3: Can be positive too. 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
1: Ah, right.
2: Oh, yes.

0: Hey crew, we're kicking off the weekend with Hakari Hakinakina.
1: Kia ora, good morning, welcome to Hakari Hakinakina for today, Saturday, August the 15th. That's right, August the 15th, the 8th month of the year. And it is Saturday, and I'm still buzzing from last Saturday in the grand final day for the WRL and Waikatorohe. And what a that was. And after nine, we'll dissect that, we'll review it, we'll look at another big day tomorrow for our youth and our rangatahi at Patterson Park with the WRL Youth Finals. So stay tuned after 9 o'clock, and I'll be joined by my co-host YWN Yarns with Names to preview and review the local rugby league. Hey, on the show this morning, we'll talk rugby league some more with the NRL. The Warriors tonight, we'll look at the round 24 of 27. That's right, four rounds left, or three after this weekend, before the final playoffs, and the Warriors hanging in there at third place. And we'll also cover some other sport, including our rugby union, and touch on a little bit of netball. So stay tuned. 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Today, Saturday, August 15th, Tainui Live.
0: Don't go anywhere. 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

0: Pūro he te whānau. 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Here's another kupu tipi tai ao to help you when you're recycling. Ko te kupu hangarua nei, ko hangarua. 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Hangarua, recycling. Hangarua. He tipi tai ao, hei tiaki tai ao.
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0: when you thought the competition was getting a bit predictable with the Broncos, up stepped the Canberra Raiders, 28, Brisbane Broncos, 4. Wow, big upset. The Tigers getting their home in a close win against the Dragons, 16-12. And the Roosters came to beat, 46 over the Eels, 6. This week, today, the Titans and the Dragons will battle the Eels and the Doggies and the Broncos and the Roosters. That will be a huge game up at Suncourt Stadium in Brisbane. The game of the round, the Broncos and the Roosters, 1-2. Tomorrow, the Knights host the Raiders. That'll be a good game. Good game with the Raiders upsetting the Broncos last week. The Wires, they are over there in Sydney against the Tigers, the West Tigers, and Cowboy Sharks, rounding off NRLW. When we come back, we're going to talk men. Getting close, like I said, round 24 of 27 this weekend. Started on Thursday night. Talking more NRL Rugby League when we return on Hākari Hākinakina, Feast of Sport. 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
2: Welcome back, partner. Let's go back to last week. 1 o'clock back, it was the NRL round 23 of 27. The Cowboys getting the job done against the Titans, 30-8. The Warriors, big winners over Penrith, 28-12. The Roosters and the Doggies, that was a mean game, 20-18. The Roosters are getting home. And the Storm showing a bit of late form, 42 over the Manly Warringah Seagulls, 20. The Dolphins, 40-32. Over the Broncos, coming down from 24-0 down. Poor old Madge, the Broncos. Wow. And it was South Sydney, 28, over the Parramatta Eels, 24. The Knights, 30, over Canberra, 24. And the Dragons getting the job done in a real, real upset against the Sharkies, 24-16. Hey, Thursday night, we saw a real blockbuster. One, this is two. The Roosters go to the top of the table with a 12-6 win. Last night, it was Manly and the Dolphins. Gee, I like that Dolphins team. And the Doggies and the Rabbitohs. Today, Sharks, Raiders, Eels, Cowboys, and Broncos last. That's right. Last game tonight. Make sure we lock in. I think we're okay. Let's get the job done. Maintain the position in the top four. Tomorrow, night's battle. The Titans and the Tigers take on the Dragons. So getting down to the nitty-gritty, the top eight. But ours, top four. When we return, we'll look to wrap the first out. Don't forget, coming after 9 o'clock is the Real Deal Local Live League Hour. And I'll be joined by YWN and we'll review Grand Final Day 2026. And hey, out on the Tay Day tomorrow. In actual fact, last weekend was our weekend. Grand Final weekend. We had our Tane doing the battles on the Saturday and our Wahine Tour doing the battles on the Sunday. We'll review that and more after 9. Back shortly.
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0: 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JD's got the latest scores, stories, and sideline action.
1: Hey, welcome back, Whanau here. Hey, a lot happening. One of the nicest moments I saw in New Zealand sport and international sport during the week was Ma'anunu and the ABs. You know, there was the Warriors haka. You know, we do hakas all the time at Māori tournaments, Kiwis, but the Warriors to break out a haka, well overdue. And Fish and the boys did a great job with Ngā Tamatoa. The Warriors, beautiful. And Ma'anunu, bro, for the Sharks, you know, single, solo, out there doing the haka to the team that he had 103 games for, has immense respect for, and the ABs, the All Blacks. Well done, Ma'anunu. You just killed it. And netball, I see Ali Williams and Anna Mowbray. If you don't know them, they've the faces and the money and the brains behind the Auckland SC, and they're working with the owner of the Auckland SC franchise for football, soccer, and they're looking as an option to get involved in netball, with Netball New Zealand. We need something. We're gold medal winners at the Commonwealth Games. We have to do something for our top netballers. ANZ Cup, I believe so, in Australia. Get a franchise or two franchises, one from the north, one from the south. Get our players exposed at the highest level of netball. Coming up after 9, the real deal, Local Liga, with your host JD and YWN. 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
2: Hey, welcome back, Bono. It's gone 9 o'clock, so hey, that's the real deal, local leg hour. And hey, I'm joined by my my co-host YWN Yarns of Narms, and yeah, we're gonna wind it back, Narms. It's sort of like you know, this time last week was huge for the Waikato Rugby League Grand Final weekend, and I say weekend because it's not a Grand Final day; it's a whole weekend. And there's more to come this weekend. But first of all, hey, Nams, how's your week been, my brother?
3: Yeah, morena, Jay. Morena te iwi. A beautiful week there, JD. Still reminiscing, like you say, on a beautiful Waikato Rugby League Grand Final day held up there at Davies Park last weekend. Just before we touch on the footy there, Jay, I thought one thing that really warmed my heart, and, you know, the ropu that I'm just about to speak about are no strangers to this sort of stuff, but... you know, and I know your beautiful wife, Moiro, the wahi pā whānau, putting on a kai, DJ. And it wasn't just putting on a kai, come over here, a dollar sausage roll here, $2 sausage sizzle, a steak burger or anything. It was to manaaki the motu, manaaki everybody that was there. Didn't matter if you're Tani Whirau or from Wahi Pā, you could be from anywhere else. So I really thought that was a beautiful thing, but also... I can see it's a natural thing for the whānau at Wahi Pā there, JD. Both days too, Saturday and Sunday. I know we had our fair share of, I don't know if you stole a couple of sausages off us live stream, but yeah, 2 days, what a beautiful gesture and beautiful manaakitanga as always.
2: Well, that's what happens, eh, on big weekends for the community. And, and yeah, I'm a little bit biased, but, you know, the part they do it well, and with the club and the communities, and a lot of other clubs do it well too. Yeah. It was really good to see the fly tents and the different colours and the you know, the Panthers, the Tūranga, the Tauru, the Rangiriri, and that on the Sunday. So now, well done. It was a great weekend, Nums, and yeah, and well done, you know, to the people that helped put it on, you know, with Rex and the ground and the ground staff and the cleanup boys and the scoreboards. So that's what we do. It takes a village, and that's what we did. But let's get on to the football, Nami.
3: Yep. We'll start with the senior, and what a great game this was. The JD, man, it had everything in it, exploded. Well, should I say, Tauroa Steelers exploded on the scene. They got up to a big lead there, JD, and, you know, Hauraki Tigers, they were clawing their way back, but time up, and congratulations to the men from Tauroa.
2: Yeah, 36-26. You know, like... yeah, Tauroa came back because 12 months ago they got pipped in the last minute by Tūranga Wawae. So they had a big season. And it's fair to say, Nams, eh? And yeah, we follow it like on Hākiri Hākinakina. They haven't been setting their senior competition alight. Mm. You know, they're usually thereabouts. We know the strengths and the caliber of players they got. But they came from, they come from third spot.
3: Third, yes.
2: Okay? They had to knock over Rangiriri, which they did. They knocked over the Whai, and then they took care of Hauraki. Yeah, I'm just feeling a little bit from my Hauraki brothers, Big Dave and all the team out there and Troy, because, you know, they've been in two of the last three finals and just haven't got the job done. And it's easy to say in hindsight, and they were unbeaten leading into the day, but... Whether the occasion got to them or not quite sure, they overanalyzed it. But they would have been a little bit disappointed going home Saturday afternoon. They did show some fight in the second half, but by then the horse had bolted and the Tauroa forward, especially was it Steve Trang or Sam Trangmar?
3: Yeah, player of the day,
2: Big Jack and those blokes, they had it on a string.
3: Mm.
2: And young Karanihi and Planet Lock.
3: The hope
2: is that Hauraki Tigers will regather and come again and go again.
3: Mm. Yeah, you are right. And you mentioned some class outfits there in their forwards there, Jay, and in the backs, none other stood up. Your whanaunga there, E4 Jones and Raiki Wollison and the Haas, man, that was a 1-2-6-7 combination of doom.
2: Yeah, well, they were pretty sharp right across, you know, to be honest, Nams. And they just... the spine, I think, outplayed the Hauraki Tigers spine. And and that's the difference. And some of, you know, because we always know I fall with his kicking game and his passing game and his range. But it was his kicking game that, really, you know, fifth and final, and he kicked for field position. He put a few kicks in behind. And it sort of made a difference. And then Roki, you know, got, I think he got a nice try under the post there. And, yeah, they you know, like, I've got to give a Tauroa because, you know, all the games, we're going to talk about all the games, but they were just that little bit more hungry, I thought, Nums. They were hungry for it, eh? They come to play. They wanted it.
3: Well, you know, I heard you use this saying over many years there, JD. Sometimes you have to lose a grand final to win one, and that's exactly how Tauroa played their cards. As we all know, last year, going down in the last minute, pretty much, to Tūranga Wawa, and then you mentioned hunger and being hungry. They definitely brought that back. Maybe they had flashbacks of last year, or that's probably always got to be buried in your head, JD.
2: Yeah, exactly right. You got to learn, and you learn from that experience. But the other thing too, Dams, is, man, it started up a huge weekend for the whānau, the Taharo Steelers and Sheilas, and that we'll talk about a little bit later, but it set up a huge start. And it was a great day. Not being biased or anything, but I thought it was the best day, best game on Saturday, was that first one.
3: Yeah, great game. Hey, Jake, moving on to the next game, the Champion Division, the Premier Reserves, the P2s. You know, they've got a few names there. And defending champions last year, Hamilton City Tigers, going down to a determined Tūranga Wawa team, who also, I think, came from fourth or third spot to, you know, be crown victors 18-14.
2: Yeah, they come from third spot, Panthers 4, and they beat them, and then they beat Taniwharau. And I just want to give a shout-out to the Tūranga Wawa club before we took the game, because, you know, they were one team last year. They won the senior. They come together. They changed the coach, did what they had to do. There's a few distractions, mainly in the women's division, but they came through it all. The Prems are very competitive. And then this side, you know, well done to Hepa and Lance Puka. And they, you know, they just went about their business. So a big shout out to them. I followed them with interest because you and I called a game with them in Panthers, and they should have been beaten by Panthers. You know, the Panther kicker, remember, hit two, hit the post twice,
3: right. Yep.
2: And they got beat by two. They should have won by two. And then I watched them beat, go down 28-26 to Taniwharau. And then, they had to come in from third spot. So they did a really good job. And they had momentum. And I thought they deserved it. On the Tiger effort, you know, like, you know, getting back-to-back as a, you know, getting back-to-back finals is a feat. And they should be proud of their effort. Young side, a lot of young blokes. But just, you know, and two blokes that are very, very like brothers to you. And I've got huge respect for them. Johnny Taito and Hayden Karina, you know, tremendous, 18-14, they were close, but, you know, like, you know, without whakihi or anything, the time is for them to give those young blokes a shot, eh, you know?
3: Mm.
2: You know, maybe that's their time, but they still can, and they weren't the reason they got beaten, but again, I think Tūranga Wawa, they, you know, I mentioned it in the lead-ups, Nums. If there's one club in all of Waikato that had to play finals football, it's Tūranga Wawa. Whatever it is, they lift, they do it, they get the will. And that proved the case. 18-14, Tigers came back at them, but it was a little bit too little too late.
3: Yeah, well, Jay, I know over the years, you and I on the opposing team have heard the wāta there from Tūranga Wawa and heard them with their wāta, and Tūranga Wawa always seem to grow another arm and a leg there. And like you said, too little too late for Hamilton City Tigers, but deservedly so. Good brothers, Heta and Lance Puka, the coaches, and obviously all the boys there definitely deserve that win.
2: Good for the club too, Nams, you know, like rebuilding. And they had a very solid year. You know, both these two clubs actually had a solid year. You know, like, it'd be fair to say, I'm not being too critical, but Tigers have been struggling in both grades for a number of years now, and, you know, the Prem's finished second, the Championship finished second, and they both had good years, and then, and likewise Tūranga Wawa, you know, senior last year, championship yes. this year, maybe mm-hmm. premiership next year. So it's good to see our solid clubs, our tuakanas, which Tigers and Ngāruawai are, and Tūranga Wai are solid and there to do the business. And yeah, and well done to Tūranga Wai. I'm just think the young bloke Marcus Corliss, the other day, second row, played 12, had a solid game. A few had a solid game, but he went in the 80th minute like he did in the first minute, and he was mistake free. And that's what finals you got to come in and minimise or eliminate those mistakes, and he never made one.
3: Yeah, nice, Jay. And talking to his mother, Kitty, and I'll just do a big shout out to her and Above Steel production as well for their awesome mahi. But she was saying that he was 18th man, so he just got called in and to get the player of the day for the final as an awesome feat. And if my calculations are right there, Jay, you might be able to correct me, but I'm pretty sure I'm right. You mentioned last year, senior A's, Tūranga Wai. This year, champions Tūranga Wai. Next year, they're celebrating their 80th year.
2: Yeah, there you go. The three-peat's on. Go for the triple. And that would be huge. And I'll tell you what, like I said, there's one club that know to play finals football. Mm. It's Tūranga Wai. It's the blue and gold. And well done to them.
3: Yeah, beautiful. Jay, hey, moving on to the main game here, 3 p.m. It's a repeat of last year's grand final between the undefeated Tani Whirau, battling out with Ngāruawai Panthers, with Ngāruawai Panthers getting a second championship on the trot, score 12 points to 8.
2: Yeah, this is, first and foremost, well done to the Panther Club, year 115 for them, so that was huge. But they come from fourth. You don't normally come from fourth and win a title. They had to knock over Tūranga Wai, and they did in the Battle of the Mud. I think it was 6-4 or 2-4-2 or something. And then they come back and they beat Tigers, and Tigers, and that's at Restalls. And Tigers, at home, they got another league at Restalls. So they come through the hard way. There was some talk before the finals series that they may not make it. Deepening was there. They had to win a few on the trot. And early in the week, I caught up with Reynard and Hiramaya. And, I think it was good. They mentioned that they had blooded 10 new premier players this year. Wow. So well done to them. They timed it to a nice – you couldn't have timed it any better. Tani Whirau, Nams, I really did feel sorry for Bud and his boys because, not arguably, I know this, week in, week out, they were the best team. Week in, week out, they were the best team. Unbeaten, came to the final, but on the day, and that's what finals football is about, on the day, you've got to show up, turn up, and front up. And unfortunately, they didn't. You and I have been involved in a few of these. It's really disappointing when you go to your summer and you've played your worst game. You just want to get back into it. And, it's unfortunate, but, well done. To Tani Whirau, but you'd have to be, to call it like it is, you'd have to be very, very disappointed in the performance, in the performance, but you cannot take it away from the Black and White Panthers, and well done, absolutely well done to the Panthers.
3: Yeah, awesome, Jay. Beautiful day, and I just want to make mention to the Kaiwa Wao on Saturday, well, and Sunday as well, but we're talking about Saturday, and all the whānau, like you said there, JD, I think over the weekend there were 7 clubs involved in grand final football, 6 on the Saturday. Something that I always love to see around the grounds is just different flavors and different type of supporters and different kōrero, but all the same, going all the same for the same goal and cheering their opera.
2: You did right, Nams, and I just want to, I know we're going to talk about the Waini tour in a minute, but I just want to give all those men and then the Waini. Mate, I don't think there might have been one sin bin. I can't even remember if there was, but I think there might have been one sin bin, but no red cards. I don't even know if a punch was thrown, 5 games of football. So well done to the discipline, well done to the coaching. But you're right, it's a hell of a day to be involved in.
3: Yeah, beautiful, Jay. Beautiful Saturday. And then, we only had a couple of hours sleep there, Jay, and we're back down there on the Sunday for our wahine. And obviously everybody knows, well, if you didn't know, Tūranga Wai coming away 22 winners to 4 over Rangiriri Storm. And Tūranga Wawae, congratulations to the Wahine there, JD. And I know they've been the bridesmaids, been in many finals. I don't know how many. I think all the finals and always ended up with the second place. So they must be really stoked to follow their tāne the day before.
2: Yeah, get it off their back, eh? You know, they get the monkey off your back. 4 in a row. Yeah, and a lot of those are at premiership, to be level. To be fair, this was championship. But it was a win for the game in common sense, Nams. And what I refer to that, and we didn't want to make a thing of it on our shows leading up. We mentioned it in one show. But there were some off-the-field distractions, and I call it a distraction. I'm all for people having their say and having a voice and saying what they think. You know, right place, right time, and the right, not the venue, but the right platform to do that. And, you know, then they were out as a team, they were in as a team, they were out as a team, and all that sort of distraction stuff. To put all that behind them and come back and win a final was great. Great for the club and great for the game, Nams. And what a game it was. You know, they were favourites. They were hot favourites in my book. I've been watching them because, you know, they were 4 points off playing in the premiership. And, you know, it could have easily, but hey, wasn't to be. Depending on Tiger got them and got the fifth spot. You know, Rooney Cowan, Poteoa, you know, some great players. The young fullback, Ashton. Yeah. Absolutely played very well. The young girl Tukere,
3: Dana,
2: bro, you're outstanding in the fourth pack. There was some good efforts all round from the blue and gold, and I was pleased for them. I was just pleased for them. However, I must give a shout out to Rangiriri, the Storm too.
3: Oh yes.
2: Now, they come to play, and they lifted. They had some, you know, young Jaylee Tumai and Diamond and the likes. Times, yeah. They were trying their hardest. But at the end of the day, I think Tūranga Wawae just had a little bit more experience and a little bit more pace and deserved to win. But the Storm, they would have learned heaps from that, Nams.
3: Yeah.
2: You know, arguably, you know, like with a town like Rahui Pōkeka with 3 teams, Rangiriri had the Storm, Tanny and Huntley South. So, you know, like – you know, it's sort of who you can get. The numbers ain't flush at times, but they would have been pleased with it, and so they should. But, you know, all in all, very, very pleased for Tūranga Wawae.
3: Yeah, most definitely, Jay. Total call. Hey, moving on to the Premiership Grand Final. It was between Taniwharu and Tāhoroa. Tāhoroa coming away with that one final, 14 points to 8.
2: Yeah, best game of the weekend for me, Nums. Saved the best till last. Two teams going at it. You know, they'd played each other 3 times. It was 1-1, and then in the semis, Tanny got them by 2. So it was always going to be, you know, 2 or 4 in it either way. And I think both sides brought it. But when you're playing finals football, Nams, or representing the football, you've got to be strong sideline to sideline. And whilst Taniwharu had some very, very good working forwards, Ipeta, Justice, worked really hard. The other second row, on ahead of it, not a bad game, but they weren't solid from wing to wing. And whereas Tāhoroa were, and then when Rui Mata Crawford come on and brought a bit of experience, and I thought Nui Mio, the fullback, was outstanding, and they just looked a little bit sharper from sideline to sideline. And in the end, their left-edge attack and their fullback proved too much for the right-hand side defence of Taniwharu. And they won. And I just think the right team won. And well done to them, because they deserved it. And well done, Taniwharu. But they just didn't have a little bit more X factor to Taniwharu to get the job done. But hell of a game. And, you know, really enjoyed. You know, to end the weekend like that, eh, Nams, was huge.
3: Yeah, most definitely, Jay. That was a beautiful weekend. And, yeah, still getting over that hangover. Not an alcoholic hangover, but just being part of both days there, Jay. And always a pleasure to have a kōrero with yourself. You know, I'm still actively coaching, and appreciate those gold nuggets that you drop. And I get a lot of messages from all the whānau, not only here in the Waikato, but all around the motu as well, echoing my same kōrero, bro.
2: Thank you very much, Nams. And, and Pai and yourself and the commentaries, and it's a team, and we're still all learning. And, you know, slowly, I'm not the lead commentator anymore. I sort of moving closer to the car park. But but keep those coleslaw salad and patties sausages coming, mate. I don't mind just being there and giving expert comments, but you know, you mentioned them, and I want to as well. Above Productions, you know, Steel and Kitty and the cameras, and then Time to Be Live, you know, like, yeah. Mate, if anyone needs a statue of metal, it's that bloomin' Trina Kuraeke, man. You know, what she does, and Parts is there, and Afina was there. And then there was our other mate there, you know, like what was supporting us on the Sunday in particular, Aaron Rivers. You know, real good people, Nams. And I enjoy working with good people and having good people around you. So to all the team there, well done. And yeah, that's the senior side of things done, Nams, 2026.
3: Yeah, beautiful. J-Hole, I think it's time for a bit of a salad break or sausage break or that coleslaw break that you just mentioned there, JD. So, whānau, we'll take a quick break and we'll be back after with a few more minutes with the grand final, this our pōpō actually, with our juniors from the 13s up to the 17s. Don't go anywhere. Mo tonu mai.
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3: Tēnā tātou, nau mai hoki mai, welcome back to Hākiri Hākinakina, the real deal, a local a rugby league hour with myself, Ngāmu Puru, and the man himself, JD, John Devonshire. If you've just tuned in, you can rewind and listen back on Spotify to our grand final review of last weekend and what a spectacular weekend that was. But Jay, our pōpō, I know a lot of our rangatahi and our whānau are eagerly waiting the grand final for our youth grades from the under-13s through to the under-17s, which will be played at Patterson Park.
2: Yeah, big day, man. Yeah, that's where it all started. You remember, you were under-13 once, Nums. I think I was under-13 kgs, but, you know, I can remember right back to those days and under-16s and kind of tournaments and stuff like that. And it's huge for them, and it's huge for their club. And, You've followed a lot more closer than me, Nans, but let's go, man. Let's go through these grades and these teams and give them their time in the sun.
3: Yeah, awesome, the JD. Well, in the under-13s, you've got the Hauquanga there, Turanga Wawai. They'll be doing battle with Hamilton City Tigers. Turanga Wawai, I believe, very big squad. They've gone through the season undefeated. I suppose today there, JD, that doesn't mean anything on grand final day, as we've seen with the seniors. Two of our senior teams went through undefeated and then come up short on grand final day. The coaches for that one is, man, he coached the Waikato Māori under-13s, from Tūranga Wawai. Man, Pareku, blah. Sorry, brother, I forgot your name, but the other coach is Tamainu Huirama. So, Premier's coaching under-13s as well for Tigers there.
2: Yeah, that's good, and they'll be ready. Mate, you know, I don't know, that Pākehā with you, those blue and gold whānau, they must have been paying that blooming board some money to get all the games of Patterson. Home advantage, man, big time when it comes to final, but nah, only joking. Go and enjoy it, mate, go and enjoy it, fellas. Yeah, and you're telling me that Tūranga Wawai are unbeaten, but, you know, hey, mate, I hope they're listening to the show, because we've already spoken about two teams that, like you said, last week we're unbeaten. So, yeah, I enjoyed it. And City Tigers, they, and, you know, it's good that these coaches, these senior coaches, are putting back into our young youth, our rangatahi.
3: Most definitely, Jay. And it come back to my head, it's the brother Parakura Nipia, who was the district's under-13s coach and also the Waikato Māori's under-13s coach. So undefeated, he'll be going against a very experienced campaigner in Tamainu Huirama. That'll be the under-13s. And I know, Jay, the under-13s grade, you know, first time grand finals, these little young rangatahi will be, man, just chomping at the bit to get into this grand final.
2: He'd write numbs. They're all staying home tonight and not having a sleepover where they all talk and have chewing gum and watch movies and then twisties. Yeah, prepare well, boys. Prepare well.
3: Yeah, awesome there, JD. And moving on to the under-14s, boys. Only four Rōpū or four clubs in this grade, which was Tūranga Wawai, Taniwharau, And in this final here, it's the undefeated Ngarawahia Panthers. They take on Hamilton City Tigers. Ngarawahia Panthers have beaten Hamilton City Tigers three times this year. And like I said, they were undefeated. A star-studded team in this young group with the coach of the Panthers, Hegan Taha Williams. And you know him there, Jay. He's been in and around the rugby league scene for many years. And over in Hamilton City Tigers, the head coach, Matthew Litt, I think he was out here, played for Taupiri, and his boys sort of grew up playing for Tūranga Wawae, first year at the Tigers, and obviously he's made a grand final.
2: Mate, I knew Matty Litt. Matty was a good fella, Matty.
3: Yeah, good nice.
2: Back in the day, yeah, old Matty.
3: And his brother, eh? Grant, is it? Or
2: yeah, but a Taupiri whānau, the Litt whānau, and a huge in rugby union, to be honest. Mm. But, that's you know, and you know, you mentioned Hegan and Taha Williams, mate. They'll have individual sponsors at Panthers team. You know,
3: I think they do. They've got some jerseys.
2: About 1,000 of them. So they'll come. They would have been waiting for this all season. And sounds like they've got a very good team. But no, and he's a champion bloke, Hegan. Champion bloke. What a good game. Tigers, 13s and 14s.
3: Yeah. Well, moving straight to the 15s. Obviously, Jay, you know that myself and Paituri coach this team. Sorry, I missed the Kōtero. How can I miss the Kōtero? The Kōtero final there, JD, in the under-14s team is Hamilton City Tigers, coached by none other than Whale Loa. He'll be taking on my whanaunga, actually, from Okarea Marae, Rihimona Davis. These two teams are far. He's been cruising along in the season. I don't think anyone's come too close to touching these young girls. The majority of the girls attend Hamilton Girls High, very athletic and fit. And, you know, Whale Loa, he's got a lot of experience as a player and as a coach. And on the other side, Mona Davis, he's also been a part of the Wakato Māori star for a few years now.
2: What club's that? Who are they playing? Who are the Tiger Boys?
3: Yeah, Tigers, Tūranga Wawae.
2: Okay, yeah. Home advantage might lift Tūranga Wawae. Excuse me. But, you know, when you start mentioning Girls High and, you know, all the football that's happening and they're playing Māori, they're playing districts and they're starting to love our game now. And that's a good relationship for the club to have. Well done, City Tigers. And anyway, just on the hearing, you'd have to be a brave man to pick the blue and gold in this one.
3: Yep, that's it, Jay. And there'll be two fields going at once. I forgot to mention the under-13s final. They'll be playing on field number 3, so that'll be over the fence near the high school. And the under-14s, Hamilton City Tigers and Ngarawahia Panthers, Tama, they'll be playing at 9 o'clock on field 2. So those two games kicking off at 9, and the Kōtero game, where I just mentioned, where Mona, the Tūranga Wawae coach, and Whale Loa, Hamilton City Tigers coach, that kicks off at 10:05 a.m. on field 2. Moving up now at the 11:20 game, the JD, it's the under-15s grand final. And like I mentioned a few minutes ago, myself and Paituri have the honour and the privilege of coaching our club, Hamilton City Tigers under-15s, and we take on a very experienced and high IQ at 15 years of age, this Tūranga Wawae team there, Jay. And if you cast your mind back to the beginning of the year, the two coaches, myself and Tukua Matthews, we had the Waikato Sean Johnson competition team, so both coaches know each other quite well, played together for Waikato, played against each other in clubs, and Jay, probably the two best teams all year. Last time Tigers met Tūranga Wawae, Tūranga Wawae outplayed the Hamilton City Tiger boys. Even though Tigers got up to a 14-0 lead, Tūranga Wawae stuck to their structure, stuck to their game plan, got to their kicks, forced errors, and man, they really schooled us that last time.
2: Well, you're best to talk about this, but hey, if that's what happened last time after a 14-0 lead, you know, you it proves that you can score points. Mm. But under-15s, what a great age! What a great age! They've got been to the rangatahi, been to the districts, and they're playing this. But hey, I don't know. There must be something in the water up in Hamilton now. With all these City Tiger teams, are they in all the finals?
3: Yeah, well, 13 girls. 13 boys, 14 boys, 14 girls, 15 boys so far. So that's 4 out of 4 so far, Jay. But we've got two more finals here to talk about. And I'll move straight up.
2: You know, bro, good luck to you and Pi. And, you know, it's about, you know, you can only do so much as a coach, eh?
0: Yeah.
2: You can prepare them best you can. You know, like you prepare them, you drill them, you give them the best advice and make the culture of the team, you know, as welcoming, as safe, and as learning as they can. And then, you know, but what do I see with some people, and this, I hope this doesn't happen out there tomorrow, it's the emotion numbs. You know, you've got to keep your emotions in check, eh? You know, like some will be up for it, some won't. There'll be winners that going home with a medal, and there'll be others not going home with nothing. But, you know, like, just keep it, and all you can ask, and you know, have a dig. Yes, have a dig. But just a little bit of honesty in the effort, eh? And you know, like, because I firmly believe this last week, and I won't say which teams, but I believe a couple of teams last weekend got caught up in the moment, got caught up in the whole final buzz and all that sort of stuff, and underperformed. I firmly believe that. And with young guys, you know, you gotta keep it low key. The better, the more low key you can be, the better. And that it's like another game of football. They know it's the final. They know all the mates. All those guys in your Tigers team will know all the guys in the Tauranga team. And they would have been playing together against each other since they were under sixes. And they would have been in rep teams, Māori teams, WRL teams, all sorts of stuff. So they know each other well. So who can go in control of not all your emotions, but in control of your actions that you do, if you pass, kick, run, tackle. And that's the key. That's the key for these fellas. And now they all bang your chest, headbutt the changing seat, bro. Have the sound and AC/DC up, bro. Those days are gone. It's all about being in control now. Good luck, mate. Good luck to you and Pai. Yeah, and of course, Tuka. Yeah. Bro, that's a battle in itself.
3: Ooh. Yeah, Jay. And moving up to the under-16s, Kōtero.

0: Wahine and Kotero in Māori tournaments and national tournaments. They got some very, very good players, and I'm not surprised, but they probably, if they could, to grow the game in their own district, they need to share the playing talent around. Like having one club dominating two teams, that's good and well done to the club. It's not the club's fault. But, you know, other clubs, and then what happens when you get to that? No one wants to play them. So, no, we're not having a team. You know, we won't play them. You know, and it doesn't grow the game, eh, Nums?
1: Mm.
0: So share your talent around, grow each other. So, you know, like with travel, but, yeah, I wouldn't know, blue or white, or I'm a New South Wales Blues, so I'll go the Blues.
1: Now, awesome, Jay. Hey, and the big boys turn now, the under-17s. Once again, Hamilton City Tigers, they take on Te Tiri Area. A little bit about the 17s there, JD. Hamilton City Tigers, another team to cruise through the season, undefeated. But Te Tiri Area, that game last week was probably a game that made us late for the Wahine commentary team there, JD. Etiriria played Taniwharau in the semi. They went 15 minutes overtime. The ref said, I will play 5 minutes. No one scored. They played another 5 minutes. No one scored. They played another 5 minutes. And on the 4 minute and 59th second, Etiriria had a drop goal, which boosted them into the finals against, what I must say, a pretty strong Hamilton City Tigers team.
0: Is that Jaden? Because he has a huge history in this grade.
1: Yeah, it's Jaden versus Hitter.
0: We often talk to them, and Hitter will, he's gone back down and brought these kids through, so he'll know all these kids. It'll be a hell of a game, and yeah. How much did that game last week take out of Itties? You know, that's the key. How did it take a lot out of them? Yeah, mentally, physically, and then you got Tigers there waiting for them. So the Hinaki is dead. And you know Hitter, he'll come guns blazing, and then after the game when he gets the W, if he does get the W, he'll still have guns blazing and tell you all about it. So and if they're gone for unbeaten, well done, yeah. Well done.
1: Awesome, Jay. So yeah, jam packed Sunday for us. And hey, Jay, one thing I wanted to touch on as well was Warriors Wahine. I caught the game, went straight from Davies Park, and what a beautiful, awesome game and a beautiful vibe. And you know, our whanaunga Harata Butler, it was awesome to see her come out of the stadium doing a karanga and welcoming on Newcastle and the Warriors out to the team. And I just want to touch on the men's haka as well, Ngā Tamatoa. Man, that was a beautiful gesture. While I'm on the haka as well there, JD, I'll go over to another code and see the legend himself, Mā Nonu, done a single haka back to the All Blacks the other day, earlier in the week.
0: Yeah, that was huge. That was pretty emotional. I watched that too, and that's a legend. 103 games, 44 years old, bro. You know, like, and still doing it and getting a dollar over in South Africa for the Stormers. Well done. Getting back to the NRL, it was Indigenous round, and they do it well. They really do it well. You know, and you know, with our teams back here in New Zealand, it was opportunity for Māori culture, and we're an Indigenous people too, you know, and then you have your welcome to countries for every game during the whole round over in Australia, men and women, and so you should, and that's good because of the percentages and what the game does in the community. Fish and his boys, absolutely outstanding. Harata and the team here, outstanding. Hey, but I just want to give you a shout out, and I just want to say to the Hamilton City Tigers club, because I counted about 8 finals in there in every one. Okay, and that's tremendous. That's good. But I want to share something with you now. Okay, and you might think, what's he going on about here? They should just about be in every final, and people say, well, what's he on about there? Why is that? And I said, I remember down in Taranaki, Western Suburbs Tigers was another club, and they got every team in the finals just like that 1 year. And I said, well, you got the whole of New Plymouth. I said, and Hamilton City Tigers, and you got Hornets and that coming, but there's no Cobb now and bits and pieces. You got the whole of Hamilton. So you should be good. And you should, you know, be tapping in on the Fairfield Colleges, the Hamiltons, the Hillcrest, the Boys, Girls High, and all that sort of stuff, and Fraser. So the available talent in Hamilton City is huge. And then you come out to Narras and you got one high school and two clubs and then you come to Huntley, you got Huntley South.

0: of Rangiriri, you got Tanny, you know, so it's an achievement in itself, but you know, and I hope the club take it, you know, don't take it for granted, and grow those relationships, especially those kōtero. So well done to them, because, mate, you know, like every grade in our rangatā. So well done to the committee, well done to the coaches, managers, but nurture that talent, Nams. And that's you included, Empire, in the 15th, nurture that talent, because there's kids coming through that I've seen in this year in Prems and Championship and Waini Prems and Championship. The age is younger, and we're nurturing those kids through. And that's an outstanding achievement for the club. And, you know, don't sort of rest on your laurels or be complacent.
1: Mm-hmm. Beautiful. Couldn't have said it any better, the JDSP. Speaking about resting on my laurels, I better get going as well. We've got a jersey presentation after two tonu, then a good kai, and a jersey presentation, and we'll send the boys home so they can get a good rest. But I just might add as well, I just want to wish all of the clubs and all of the teams the best of, I don't like to say luck there, Jay, just the best wishes.
0: Not luck. You're playing good spirit. You know, and you want it to be, and I always say injury free. As long as the game's going to be injury free. Good luck to you, good luck to the opposition, but injury free, and enjoy the occasion. And you touched on something earlier, the referees. Obviously, these games are all going to need referees and stuff, you know, and then they try their best. They're volunteers too. But now, well done. I'm just feels a little bit flat now. Saturday afternoon, mate, when you've been going since the beginning of April or March, hey, the first weekend in March, Pat Bennett. Mate, I don't know what I'm going to do this afternoon. I have to say, hey, I'm JD. Who you got your name? And you have to say to me, I'm the lawnmower.
1: Oh. Well, hey, you can go and enjoy your new whare and your new shower there, JD, and hopefully you still got the massage chairs to kick back from, because I might come and do it to your house.
0: Take care, brother.
1: Awesome, brother.
0: See you. Thank you.
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0: Did you know the Māori name for autumn is Ngāhuru? Ngāhuru is also another word for the number 10. This was because Ngāhuru started during the 10th month in the traditional Maramataka. Ngā mihi nui o te wikini ki a koutou katoa.
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0: उसको पकड़े मेका ठिकाना नहीं.
1: It was Kingi Mahuta who established the pokoi. True or false? It was Kingi Mahuta who established the pokoi. True or false? False. Kingi Tawhiao established the pokoi.
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5: This one's more towards somebody who's really experienced at something, so they've gone through the trials and tribulations of life and they've got to a point where Te Taniwha Hikuroa ia I nai ni. 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
6: pēnei ia koe.
5: Well, yeah, kidney.
4: I was about to say tēnā koe.
6: Ko rō koe e hāpai ana I tēnei kaupapa te reo irirangi o Tainui. 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
4: Pera hoki for my nephew, you know, someone who isn't quite there yet, but he gets to grow and become that.
6: Yeah.
4: Tika?

0: So I told her, I told her, I told her. I said, boss alright, boss a left, boss alright, boss a left. I'm going straight down here. You can't miss it.
1: Hūrō he te whānau. Reducing, reusing and recycling waste is one major way we can all contribute to sustaining our environment as kaitiaki of Papatūānuku. Here's another kupu tipitai ao to help you when you're recycling.
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1: A one, two, three.

0: that person needs to have while they're in our presence, while at our home, and that type of thing is, you know, it was caring and sharing what we have at home to make that person comfortable. That was a very important value within our upbringing.
1: Have a safe and happy summer of fun in the sun. E tu, whānau.
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1: This is where it's at, whānau.
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0: Whānau, did you know Ngāhuru is the Māori name for autumn? During Ngāhuru, the growing cycle gives us ripeness and maturity. The harvest is associated with abundance, prosperity and wealth. 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

0: उसको पकड़ मेका ठेकारा नहीं. Osawa was born on Okoroide. True or false? Osawa was born on Okoroide. True or false? True. Mahinarangi traveled from the east coast to Aotea where she met Turongo and they had their son, Rokawa.
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0: Superfoca ritte ritte ritte charito mai. 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
2: Ran out of puff too early.
1: Yeah, went too hard in the first round and got knocked out in the second. So
3: you can use it in your moinga, you can use it in your the field and sport, you can use it with anything really, ne?
1: Yep.
2: Kapahaka.
1: Kapahaka.
2: When you go full ball, and you can't pote ho.
1: Exactly. You can become the haka, you're already out of,
2: And you're just miming.
1: Yeah. Hey,
2: all you're doing is an origin. Hey, with nothing, with no kupu.
1: Just all eyes, partner.
2: Yeah, and haro de rangitahi, check.

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0: you know Ngahuru is the Maori word for autumn? It's also the name for harvest, which happens at this time of the year. The saying Ngahuru kura kai, Ngahuru kura tangata, harvest time, wealth of food, the wealth of people, indicated that food was plentiful in Ngahuru. Ngā mihi nui o te wikini kia koutou katoa.
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pretend. Don't trip, it's a vintage masterpiece of shit. Tere tere anaki hai ya. Hey, I thought I'd make a fight. Co-what I had by my mic. Then you say I'm wrong. But what if I'm right? Hey, I thought I'd make a fight.